It does come from a well-known advert, but as they're not a sponsor, I'm not going to give them a plug. Jess Glynn kicking off the second hour of the Monday morning show. Oh, yeah. Do you want to win some not-so-great prizes? I have no idea what's going on with our system this morning, but it's gone a little bit nuts. But do you know what? That is the joy. That is the joy of live radio. And we wouldn't really want it any other way, would we? I don't know, would we? Maybe we would. So coming up very soon, we're going to be chatting to a couple of lads from the G'd Up Band. They have been supporting veterans and young people that raise huge amounts of money for mental health. Looking forward to our chat.

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1: If you're looking for a great night out with live music, head along to the Brigalow Country Community Club, Eagleby Wetlands, 297 Logan Street, on the second Saturday of each month from 6 p.m. Monies raised goes towards local charity groups. 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
4: If you've ever paid a visit to Eat Street in Brisbane at the weekend, chances are you might have seen these guys perform. They are called G'd Up. It's a band that supports veterans and young people, and they do a huge amount of work in mental health. They have raised over $20,000 for Beyond Blue. We've got two of the members here. We say good morning to Khan and to Kai Tai. Morning, guys.
10: Morning.
11: Yeah, hello.
4: I tell you what, you guys have had such a busy time. I'm amazed that you're even wide awake to come in and see us this morning. Tell us what you've been up to over the past few weeks.
10: Yeah. Last weekend, we started out our shows in Brisbane at Tangalooma, and then we made our way up the coastline, and we did a couple of shows in Gladstone. Yesterday we did an afternoon show on the way back to Brisbane in Maryborough, and we've got a couple of days rest before we head off to Mackay, back to Tangalooma, Mackay, yeah, and then back at Eat Street on Sunday
12: Another
10: night.
12: Full weekend.
4: Yeah, which is great. And you know, first of all, congratulations for earning a living out of the music industry, because that's pretty tough.
10: Yeah,
4: it is tough. There's a lot of competition out there. But also, well done for what you're doing in the realms of mental health. And we were chatting about it off air.
10: Thank you. Yeah.
4: And, you know, for young people now, this is probably one of the toughest eras to grow up, because there's a lot of noise out there, isn't there?
10: Yeah.
4: And what made you guys as a band decide, hey, this is where we want to spread the word and try and help people?
10: It started out as a bit of an accident.
12: Yeah, it's most people after the show, like, they felt comfortable to pretty much come up and talk about their struggles that they had and, like, open up to us, and we found that the show was giving them some comfort.
4: Yeah.
12: So I think it was a good opportunity for us to really tackle this problem.
4: And it is a problem. We were talking about the amount of noise that's out there. You know, we talk about social media, and there's a lot of good about social media. I mean, here at 101, we use Facebook, we communicate with our listeners. But for young people who are going through, you know, it's a difficult time growing up. And there's all these external pressures now, and you just think, wow. And music is a great healer.
10: I think the show, for us, it was... more about just me and the crew, me and the boys and the girls, obviously, and our crew, not taking ourselves too seriously, just having a having a laugh, singing a few of our favorite songs. We get to sing all of our favorite songs, Mike. So yeah, it's like 80s and 90s.
4: How fantastic is
10: all
4: that?
10: All the jams, you know, all the bangers. So we're having fun. We didn't take it too seriously. Because we all had other jobs and we're doing other things and other side projects. It was just a bit of fun for us, and I think people resonated with that. And we started, like Kai just said, people just started coming up and telling us how it made them feel, which is a bit weird. We didn't expect that to happen. And then because at the time we didn't have anything, we didn't have any music online, we didn't have anything to sell, and people wanted to take something with them, we were like, if anything we can do, we'll probably just point people towards an organization that we believed in, and that was that prompted our sort of relationship with Beyond Blue, sort of drawing attention to them as opposed to we didn't have anything to give them, so we just said, oh, if you wanted to contribute anything, you can contribute to this organization that we're supporting. We hit them up randomly. It's like, hey, we do performances and stuff like that. People want to give us stuff, we'd rather just give it to you guys, because mental health, particularly out of COVID, Mike.
4: Oh, absolutely. It had a huge impact, you know, and we kind of, I don't want to drift too far off our topic, but one of the things that happened during COVID is we had a lot more domestic violence that happened because people that were used to being apart during the day, all of a sudden, hey, they're not forced going out to work now. They were forced together. They couldn't go out. And it was oppressive.
10: Yeah, man.
4: And young people struggle because their parents were going through a hard time, and that was reflected on them.
10: Mike, you nailed it. I don't really know what I'm talking about when it comes to a lot of this stuff. But I'm thinking that this issue, probably the biggest issue in Australia right now. I'm just talking about, like you just said, it, like, domestic violence is mental health problem.
4: Shocking story road rage, yesterday. You know, shocking story yesterday.
10: And it, just the pressure, financial pressure. You know, this is, it's creating these, you know, terrible stories on the headlines. And this is all related to mental health, Mike. You know what I mean? People are under so much pressure. They're feeling the pinch of obviously cost of living, and just how busy life is, and then the pressure, obviously, like we just spoke about, of the social media age and trying to live up to that
4: unrealistic expectations.
10: Yeah, that's right.
4: For starters, you know, and people, especially girls, they see images that they want to, I should look like this. What they don't realise, they've been doctored, they've been AI, you know, Photoshopped.
10: It's
4: people
10: not real.
4: Don't really look like that.
10: Yeah,
4: and that's, you guys, here's what I'm very impressed. Your entire team now are holding blue cards. Yeah. You've done mental health first aid certification. That, I don't know any other band, especially young people, I don't know anybody else who have taken it. That you say that you're having fun, you don't take it too seriously. This, what you have done, proves that you really genuinely care.
10: Oh man, like I said to you, like we hit a nerve when we got up on stage, because we don't look like pop stars, man. Like
4: Kai does.
10: Kai does, but not me, man. I look like a security guard or something like
4: No, when you came in, I thought, Do you know what? Did Mrs. B order a male stripper? What's going on this morning? What's going on? And the girls on reception got very... wow, this guy works out. Shame, it's a shame we don't have a webcam.
12: I think
10: it's such a confusing... every member in the show is so... It's so confusing, but it just works. All of our different backgrounds.
12: We all got our own thing going.
10: Everyone's got a different twist, a different skill set, a different look, and it somehow comes together in this wacky show called The Worst Show Ever by G-Dub Band. But I
4: love that as well. Yeah. I love that. I mean, that's
10: essence of our show. Well, we started that, and people started coming up, and they started opening these doors of conversation, Mike, that were just quite heavy, man.
4: Yeah.
10: You know, but sharing some traumatic stuff that the crew and I pretty. Yeah, you know, we'd walk away from some of these conversations and we'd be quite shook up from it, man.
4: Of course.
10: You know, and it's hard not to, you know, and so we've decided to, hey, let's get a bit of training in this. Let's try and figure this out.
12: Yeah. Feel like we can help people a bit
10: prepare
12: more.
10: Prepare ourselves. Yeah. Prepare, you know, guard ourselves as well for these conversations that are happening every show. Mike, we'll peel off and there'll be someone that'll come over and talk to us and say, hey, can I talk to you guys about something? And they'll share something really traumatic and intimate with me, who's a stranger.
4: Yeah.
10: And it just goes to show, Mike, that there are people out there. Everyone's got a story.
4: But sometimes
10: and they want
4: people,
10: to talk, but they just don't sometimes always have the...
4: They find it easier sometimes to talk to a stranger because, you know, you often say, and I say to young people, well, why didn't you talk to your parents? Oh, they wouldn't listen.
10: Yeah.
4: Because there is this, what do parents know? They were born at this age.
12: Yeah.
10: There's judgment, there's all of that stuff
4: absolutely.
10: As well, man, and it's quite... it's interesting because I had no idea, Mike. I'm completely oblivious and naive, and then all of a sudden, you know, after some of these shows and conversations, we've had people break down crying to us about some of the stuff they've gone through. But what an opportunity too, man. You know what I mean?
4: Like,
10: what
4: absolutely.
10: An opportunity. We are so privileged.
12: I think that's why we have looked at starting to move into doing some school shows.
4: Yeah.
12: Because
4: the
12: kids, they're less likely to open up, so we feel like we might need to go to them.
10: Big time. Yeah, they that's right, man. They don't have the tools yet to deal with it. So, Kyle hit it on the money. We think get them while they're young, man. You know what I mean? Start
4: absolutely.
10: Start trying to plant some seeds into those kids about some. Not so much. I mean, it's going to happen to them, man. They're gonna feel the pressure, and there are some little. Pearls of wisdom and little tools that we use as old dudes and
4: old dudes, you're kidding.
10: Yeah, older role models to them that can really be powerful tools for them. You know, exercise, eating well, starting off your day with a little bit of gratitude. We got a what's the word? An acronym. Only passing two subjects at high schools, HPE and home economics.
4: Well, you know what? That helps. So, you know, at least you know how to
10: be a fit housewife.
4: At least you know how to eat properly. So that helps.
10: Yeah, that's true. So, I got an acronym, I think, and it starts out with gratitude, which the acronym is GDUB. It spells GDUB. It is gratitude, eat good, exercise, discipline.
12: Yes.
10: Yeah. Up. Is uplift.
12: Uplift.
10: Yep. So uplift. And then P is, what was P again? We can't even
12: still
10: remember.
12: A work in progress.
4: Yeah. Still a work in clearly.
10: Play.
4: Yeah.
10: Play.
12: Oh, yeah.
10: That's right.
12: Oh,
10: yeah, that's
12: go.
10: Right. Yeah, you got to have fun. Uplift. You got to uplift people around you because it works both ways. You share positivity and it comes back to you. You know what I mean?
4: Tenfold. Yeah. Guys, you're an inspiration. What you're doing for... The young people, what you're doing for mental health is great. If any schools are listening out there this morning, and I know sometimes, you know, it's break time and, you know, you kind of listen to us, thank you very much. We would love for these guys to come and do one of their shows in your school. And if you want to make that happen, you can contact us here, 3808-8101. Or where can people find out about you guys? I'm just going to play your song, but where can people find out more about you?
10: So we have our social media tag, which is GDUB Band, or you can just search The Worst Show Ever pretty much on any social media, and you'll see our ugly faces pop up. And and our weird antics and skits and sketches. Or we also started up our sort of, this is our, we've only just sort of gotten this thing off the ground, but it's our G'd Up for Life project, which is the whole G'd Up for Life project, which is the about getting our message to the youth, to the kids, and that's slowly getting off the ground. Mike Maran's not fully there yet. We're just getting that in place, so then we can start really trying to approach a lot of the education centres.
4: Guys, all I'll say is you're an inspiration. Keep doing what you're doing. I'm going to play you out with your song, and this is uplifting, I think, is the way that I describe it. Yeah. And I'm sure when you do this live, it goes down.
10: This is our only original song. It's the worst song ever by the worst show ever. That's us.
4: Well, there you go. And if you want to find out more, check him out on socials or give us a call here, 3808 8101. Khan, Kaitai, thank you so much for being with us this morning.
10: Thank you.

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3: 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If you

Cyber Monday. The song is called Delusional. Fabulous. Love them to bits. So, we are having such fun on here this morning. Our I can't begin to tell you how many technical issues that we've had. And what happens, because everything comes off a computer and you think, we've got this sorted. And then the computer will just lock. But that's okay, because we have a workaround that. You just go onto another computer. It's simple, really. Cover up very soon, we'll be hearing from Graham Day and Norm Unsworth. We're going to be talking about Boom Strike 3. Oh, this sounds great.

0: It's Cliff Richard. He was one of the stars at the Wimbledon tennis, as he always is. Still going strong. The song is called We Don't Talk Anymore. Not ideal on radio, I have to say. So we'll make sure that doesn't happen.
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0: He is a great performer. He's a good friend of 101 as well. And he didn't do bad on Australian Idol. That is Marshall Hamburger. Yes, it's his real name, I know. And do you know what? You don't forget that in a hurry. So there's a big event happening this coming Saturday that Mrs. B and I and young Levi are going to go along to. It is called Boom Strike 3. Now, if you haven't seen model aircraft in action before, now's your chance, because this is going to be amazing. We welcome Graham Day and Norm Unsworth from, here's a mouthful for you, the Logan Home Aero Modelers Radio Control Society. Larks, thank goodness you call yourself Larks. And I'm guessing, guys, it's up with the Larks. Is that how that works?
1: I guess we are up with the Larks, yes.
0: Yeah. Well, certainly up with the birds. I'll just get you to move a little bit closer to the mics, guys.
1: No problem.
0: Okay, so first of all, how did it all start?
1: Well, the club was actually, I suppose, an all-rater back in 1990. So we're running for nearly 36 years now.
0: Wow. Okay.
1: Yeah. So long-term. Numbers back then were around 250.
0: Yeah.
1: We're running at about 135 at the moment, and that's probably due to a number of things over the years. You know, people die off. It's more of a demographic for sort of, I guess, the older type guy.
0: You're
1: trying to attract younger people into the club, obviously. So we're running at about 135 at the club at the moment. And as I said, the facilities are great there. We've got everything.
0: I've heard really good things. And you know, the show itself that you got lined up. So this is, I'm guessing the clue's in the title. It's called Boom Strike 3. So I guess there's been a 1 and a 2.
1: Yes, it has. So the first one was actually washed out. The second one was, other way around, was it?
2: Number two was washed out.
1: Sorry, we washed that out. So this is the third one. So this is predominantly all about helicopters. Obviously, the club runs a number of other things. You know, we do fixed wing and you know, control line, other stuff as well. But this is all about helicopters. So,
0: So the people that fly these particular aircraft, are they frustrated pilots, or have they got a background in aviation? How does it work?
1: Well, that's a good question.
2: I think it's all of the above.
0: Yeah.
2: All of the above, yeah.
0: Yeah.
2: And, you know, there's guys who have come from the helicopter aviation industry who fly. There's just people who are from all sorts of backgrounds who enjoy just flying helicopters. And, in fact, at this particular event, they've got some professional model helicopter flyers coming in from overseas to demonstrate. Some of the top helicopter flyers in the world are coming over to demonstrate their skills, and this particular open day on Saturday, they'll be showing off what they can do to the rest of us.
0: There's going to be a bit of helicopter envy then going on, I would imagine.
2: Quite possibly, yes. Yes.
0: So these guys, you say that they are professionals, so they're earning a living doing this.
2: As I understand it, yes, but we can check them out on Saturday.
0: How amazing.
2: Yeah.
0: Which, you know, it gives, I guess, as you're trying to get younger people in, it's something to aspire to, think, hey, if I get really good at this, I might be able to make a few dollars.
2: Absolutely. And it beats, hands down, beats sitting in front of a computer game.
0: Oh, yeah. I mean, there's no comparison. I did. When Windows first came out, I had one of the very first flight sims. And you think, wow, look at this. It was a joystick and whatever.
2: Yes.
0: And you look at what the flight sims are like now, you think, wow. But, and you've got one on Saturday, haven't you?
2: I believe we have, yes. Yes, the guys are putting one up, yep. So you can crash without consequence.
0: Well, which is quite, you know, that's reassuring, if truth be told. Mm. How expensive is it to get into this?
1: Well, I guess that depends on the level you want to go to be honest.
0: Yeah, let's say for a beginner.
1: Look, if we took the heli side out of it, to be quite honest, because there's the numbers in the club that fly helis compared to those that fly fixed wing and gliders and so forth, you know, the ratio is probably, I don't know, maybe 15%, I guess. It's just the demographic of the way it is. But I guess if you wanted to get into the hobby, you could look at maybe

0: I mean, prices are coming. I mean,
1: well, you can achieve it for a few hundred dollars. When I say a few hundred, 400 or 500,
2: yeah,
1: being reasonable. I'm, for example, myself. My interest is in 3D printing model airplanes.
2: Okay.
1: So, but there is, of course, then a cost in associated with buying a 3D printer. But then the planes become very, very cheap. There's obviously the electronics, the transmitters and receivers, but they're electronics now, and they're not horribly expensive anymore. Not like they used to be, where, you know, it was a month's wages to buy equipment back in the 1970s and 80s. Now it's a, you know, half a week, less than that.
2: do you think if you go back to the days of video recorders and we use them for our business, and you go back and you think, wow, we were paying, like, in the UK £500 for a VHS.
1: Yes.
2: That's $1,000. And you think now you can pick him up for $30 on Marketplace, that's you know.
1: A similar thing, really. You know, you can get good quality systems for, you know, a few hundred dollars.
2: So it's not that expensive for people to start out.
1: No.
2: I mean, I kind of jokingly said about frustrated pilots, but you know, what are the who do you attract? If you know, for example, people are coming along to this event and they go, "Wow, do you know what? I fancy a crack at this."
1: Yeah.
2: What kind of people do you think will pick up on that?
1: I think the majority of the club. It's a really, and Norm's touched on the demographic. The majority of the demographics are mid-40s onwards. But really, we do attract everything from youngsters who come with their dads, their grandparents. Mm. They come in. And in fact, some of them are excellent flyers because they haven't discovered fear yet.
2: That's young people, isn't it?
1: Yeah. And they put us all to shame. And then, of course, they grow up, they get mortgages, you know, girlfriends and all the rest. They disappear for a few years and then they come back later in life.
2: And so much I could say as a follow-up to that, but I won't, because Mrs. B's listening. So
1: so it's a you know, as far as how you do it is we, for example, we're going to have a come and try day, which we've got planned on Sunday the 30th of August.
2: Okay.
1: So the idea is there that people can come along and we can buddy them up, what they call buddy them up, with two transmitters together and get to try and fly an aeroplane, for example, without any risk of it crashing. Now,
2: I was just thinking that. It was like, if you go back to the days of the driving schools with the dual controls, I'm guessing it's something like that.
1: You know,
2: You hit your brakes just in case before it comes down.
1: That's right, but that's all part of the fun of the hobby. Is if it was dead safe and nobody had accidents and there was no risk involved, then it wouldn't be as much fun as it actually is. And the technology nowadays can take you to places where you can only dream of, really, in terms of what you can do nowadays.
2: And you know, even we're talking about, obviously, today's remote controlled aircraft, but if you look at how drones, how easy they are to fly now.
1: Yes.
2: And you think, wow, okay, well, I fancy a crack at a helicopter now.
1: Yeah, that's right. And we do have people flying drones at the back of the field near where the control line facilities are, and mention them as well. The control line guys who fly in the really older traditional aircraft, they've got their sight down the back of the field as well. With the drones, for example, I'm starting to experiment with what they call first person view, which is actually having a camera on the front of an aeroplane and flying the aeroplane, the model aeroplane, as if you're the pilot sat in the seat.
2: Wow.
1: We'll see how that goes, though.
2: I was going to say, so you're going to do this on Saturday?
1: No.
2: See. I was just going to put you under pressure there. So let's get back onto Saturday itself. What can people expect, and where is it and when is it?
0: Well, the club's at the end of Birchall Street. There is signage on Birchall Street leading into the club.
2: This is in Logan Home?
0: Yes, in Logan Home.
1: Yeah.
0: There's catering there. We've got facilities. There's toilets on site, obviously. We've got catering on the day. That'll be in the form of like a sausage sizzle barbecue thing. There's a coffee van there for the day as well. Pretty well, it's a come and have a look at, enjoy yourself.
2: Yep.
0: And see what... I will say this, if you've never experienced helicopters flying, you will be astounded at what these guys can do with these things. They are just next level. Even I've been flying for 40 years and I can't believe it. I just go, I don't know how you do it.
1: And they can do things that real helicopters can't do, which is astounding.
2: Okay. I'm very much looking forward to it. And I guess if people want to find out a little bit more, you got a website?
1: Yeah, www.larcs.com.au.
2: It's as simple as that. Guys, thank you so much for coming in. The event is called Boom Strike 3. It is happening this Saturday. And if you missed any of the details, you can always give us a call here, 380-88101. Oh, so exciting. I tell you what, it's good to have somewhere different to go. And you never know, Mrs. B, this could be my new hobby. Quieter than a drum kit, that's for sure.

I wish we had a webcam in Studio B because Laurie Calvert right now, I don't know what kind of dance it is, but it's kind of unusual. I'm very impressed by that. Barry Manilow, he's been very unwell. Thankfully, he is over that now and he's appearing live in Vegas again. Here's how we kick it off, the third hour of the Monday Morning Show here on 101. Amy Winehouse singing about Valerie. Apparently, it's going to be the best day of my life. Well, we'll see about that.

0: Unmistakably, it is Jake Whittaker. He'll drink to that. So Mrs. B will drink to that as well. She's a huge Jake fan. Also, she is a huge Harlan Good fan. And would you believe he is joining us on this show next week, singing live. That is next Monday on the show. Runner-up in this year's Australian Idol, of course. Doing exceptionally well, so we're looking forward to that. Talking about Mrs. B, she is on the way. She'll be joining us in about 5 minutes from now. So we're all looking forward to that, aren't we?
1: Community Action.
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0: But if there is such a thing as normal service being resumed, I mean, normal in the Bennett household vocabulary doesn't exist. But anyway, she's back in her rightful place. Welcome back, Mrs. B.
1: Thank you. Yes, I am back. Yes, I escaped last week.
0: You did.
1: Yes, I was busy with an appointment for Matt. Then everybody shared the dreaded leg.
0: Yeah,
1: it was
0: everybody
1: Adam started it. We've all had it.
0: Yeah.
1: But I do feel a lot better today.
0: Yes.
1: So that's good. Unfortunately, I've still kept my voice.
0: Yeah. Mm. Yeah, deep joy. But
1: deep
0: anyway.
1: Deep joy.
0: Yes, but we'll talk about me being banished. Self-banished to the spare room.
1: Yes.
0: To try and avoid getting the dreaded lurgy.
1: Yes. Yes.
0: And I thought last night, oh, do you know what? I'll be able to get back in my own bed last night. That'd be absolutely fine. But that didn't work out well, did it?
1: Yes. And we had that story to tell from last time.
0: Yes, we have. Yes,
1: tell,
0: about
1: we?
0: A certain... Well, I can tell you what it is, right?
1: Go on.
0: It's about two young police officers, and one in particular, who had a very unfortunate experience during an arrest.
1: Yes. So we won't mention any names.
0: We daren't. No, no,
1: no, we won't
0: no.
1: mention any names because we don't want to embarrass them.
0: Or get them into trouble.
1: But yes, so they were fairly new
0: yes.
1: on the force.
0: Yes.
1: And in England, because obviously this is in England, we don't carry guns in England, not
0: yep.
1: all police officers. But they carry kind of a pepper spray. But it's not pepper spray, but it's kind of a pepper spray. So this person tackled, should we say tackled?
0: Tackled is a good word. You can have that one, yeah.
1: This criminal
0: yep.
1: to the ground was having a little bit of difficulty holding the criminal down.
0: The alleged criminal.
1: The alleged yeah. criminal. So thought, I know, I'll use my pepper spray.
0: Good idea.
1: Good idea. Which you have to unclip, take out of your belt and spray. Just as this police officer sprayed the victim, it bounced off his forehead, the victim's forehead.
0: He's not a victim, he was a perpetrator.
1: A perpetrator. Oh, that's a big word.
0: I know. It's Monday.
1: The criminal, yes. Bounced off his forehead into the police officer's eyes.
0: Ooh.
1: So as the criminal was thinking, oh, blimey, I've got a bit of an advantage, he sprayed it again, it hit the criminal. So both of them were crying, eyes red, crying with the pepper spray. The police officer had called for backup. So he's sat a straddle on the criminal on the floor, both of them crying, eyes red with pepper spray, as his colleagues turned up to help him and took pictures because they said as they would because it was quite a funny situation.
0: Oh, and they'll never ever
1: and
0: live
1: he will never
0: down.
1: Live that no. down. So further to this,
0: yes,
1: the very next day, this police officer had his vest on again, his bulletproof vest,
0: yeah,
1: and wiped his hands, unknowing that the pepper spray was still on the vest. So wiped his hands on his vest, rubbed his eyes again, and did it again.
0: Couldn't make
1: so
0: it up.
1: Not once, but twice. And oh, how we laugh.
0: Oh, what a
1: and
0: story.
1: It's such a shame, but he will always would be remembered for that.
0: Well, yeah, and we now yes. call him Dr. Pepper.
1: Anyway, it was quite a good funny story, actually. But just shows that everybody's human.
0: Yes, yeah, well, it proved it this morning. We've had two computer crashes this morning.
1: So, have you really?
0: I know.
1: Yes.
0: But we breezed on. We didn't whinge about it too much.
1: Oh, not too much.
0: No, definitely not.
1: Not too much.
0: Hey, didn't we do well at trivia?
1: We
0: last
1: did.
0: Week.
1: We
0: yes.
1: did.
0: Winner.
1: Chicken dinner.
0: Yes.
1: So that's 2 weeks, although we were robbed.
0: We were robbed the previous week
1: because
0: but, yeah,
1: yeah.
0: We won
1: so
0: properly.
1: So we went big and won.
0: We went, yeah.
1: Yes.
0: Go
1: so
0: big
1: that's
0: or go
1: good.
0: Home.
1: Go team 101.
0: Yes.
1: Mm-hmm.
0: So obviously our weekend plans were kind of ruined slightly.
1: Scuppered because
0: yeah,
1: I wasn't very well.
0: Because you weren't very well.
1: Yes.
0: We were meant to be having Christmas in July on Saturday.
1: Yes,
0: that went out the window.
1: We've postponed it now.
0: That's
1: so it'll
0: be Christmas
1: in August.
0: Oh, have you seen the August?
1: Yes, no. I have seen August. Maybe Christmas in
0: yeah,
1: September then.
0: It could be that.
1: Yes.
0: And we were meant to have friends over on Friday night. That we couldn't do that either.
1: Yeah, so I do apologise. I was not up to it. And
0: she
1: also didn't want to share my germs.
0: No, which is why I've been banished to the spare bedroom.
1: You banished yourself. yourself to the spare bedroom.
0: Well, I did, and touch wood, you know, so far.
1: There's
0: so
1: a lot
0: far,
1: of people.
0: Okay.
1: Gary and Maria, Poppy and Nonna, they've banished each other to the spare room so not to catch germs.
0: Oh, no, I just think it's because Maria didn't want Gary in the same room. So I reckon that was all about.
1: No.
0: Are you sure?
1: No.
0: So we didn't mention, because obviously you weren't here last week, we had a lovely trip down to Burley. We took Master Levi to meet some rallies.
1: We met from Melbourne.
0: We met Morris, Rochelle and Violet.
1: We did.
0: And wow, what a beautiful day that was.
1: It was a beautiful day. And Levi ran into the sea, face planted in the sand, got up, wiped his face and ran into the sea again. Kid's got no fear.
0: Apple didn't fall far from that tree, did it?
1: It certainly did not, if truth be told.
0: But that was fun. What wasn't fun was my journey to pick up some other friends from the airport on the other day.
1: Planes delayed, traffic.
0: Oh,
1: I wonder why it was so busy. Probably because it was still school holidays.
0: It was still school holidays. But, you know, I've got to say, Brisbane Airport do better, because it is shocking that when you're picking up from domestic, it's a free-for-all.
1: Yes, you did say that.
0: How can it take 20 minutes from the petrol station where I sit, because I'm too tight to spend any money on the car
1: Aren't
0: park?
1: Aren't Brisbane Airport doing major works?
0: Well, they are.
1: An upgrade.
0: I don't know if they're upgrading that ridiculous pickup, because you drop off and pick up at the same place, which
1: that's silly.
0: You know, it is very,
1: that's silly.
0: Very silly.
1: Whoever invented that? Silly.
0: I said I'd share this story, and I'm not going to mention our customer's name, but we had a fellow at Gary that came to the door the other day to drop off some tapes, and we chat, and he went, "Hang on a minute. Am I in the presence of radio royalty?" I went, "No, Mrs. B's in the back."
1: I was hiding in the back with a lurgy.
0: But I just think it's so funny that, you know, people hear the ad, but then they don't realise it's actually us.
1: Yes.
0: But we
1: have got
0: go.
1: Many talents. I'm not sure what they are.
0: No, I'm not sure either.
1: I'm not so sure.
0: I tell you what, I am very delighted about. I'm delighted that we went and spent a huge amount of money getting solar and a battery.
1: Yes, because weren't we?
0: Two power cuts last week. And we didn't
1: sat there watching the TV thinking, what's everybody going on about?
0: Just got a little message and that was that.
1: So that is good. I'll let you with your solar.
0: Yes, thank you very much. Yes, it's been working. And now we've both got electric cars.
1: Yes.
0: Even better.
1: Yes, so what we've done a lot of work around the house, so now it's just the bathroom.
0: Oh, don't get us started on that. Do we share the without naming the company, do we share the quote that we had from one person?
1: So just... We've got a small bathroom.
0: Yeah.
1: Not even a toilet in it. The toilet is separate. And he wanted $32,000 with us to provide the bath, the shower,
0: the
1: vanity, the sink, and the taps. And the tiles.
0: And all of the above.
1: Anyway, hey ho. Onwards and upwards.
0: Yes, we're getting more quotes.
1: We are getting more quotes.
0: If you want to give us a quote for our bathroom renovation, give us a call, 380-881-01. So we got Levi overnight this week. And because... We always kind of looking for stuff to do, and we had these lovely men in this morning. I'm talking about the Larks Days, we're going to call it. Yes, it is, because they're up with the Larks. It's the aviation, and it's the remote control flying. But apparently, these helicopters do the most amazing displays.
1: So this is model helicopters.
0: Model helicopters, not real helicopters. Well, they are real, but they're models. Remote control
1: Levi
0: helicopters.
1: Levi will love that.
0: He's going to love that. Yeah, he's going to want to fly them.
1: Oh, definitely. Maybe not just yet. Yeah. Not quite worked out the remote control dog yet.
0: No, but he is getting better on the remote control dog.
1: He
0: that's
1: is
0: for
1: getting
0: sure.
1: better on the remote control dog. So, yeah, so it's been quite a funny week.
0: It's always crazy, isn't it? It's only Monday.
1: And it is only Monday. Yes, it's been a busy week. But last week was a busy week as well. I have had much work.
0: Yes, you have, and your proper job.
1: Yes, can have a proper job as well.
0: But he was, again, it had a happy ending, this story, but it could have been fairly uncomfortable. So Saturday, I get this email from one of those compare the meerkat sites, saying I was paying far too much for NBN and I should change my provider.
1: Oh, yes, thought, that was a fun 5 minutes, wasn't it?
0: I thought, I'm going to do that. So I did. And what they were meant to do, they were meant to leave us with the old provider until they came and gave us an upgraded box. But no. They, within 5 minutes, old provider, sorry you're leaving, new provider, you have to wait till Tuesday to get any service. Anyway, phoned them up, 10 minutes on the phone, fantastic.
1: But what an interesting 5 minutes that was, to note how much we actually really do rely on the internet.
0: Oh, yeah.
1: And I think back to when I was a child.
0: Oh my good! Can you remember that far
1: I can.
0: Back? Wow!
1: And we didn't have the internet,
0: didn't
1: and
0: have
1: we
0: electricity.
1: managed to survive. Shut up, you!
0: A gas-powered TV.
1: We managed to survive, and it's just odd, isn't it, that we sat down, and I sat down, I remember sitting down for lunch, and I put the TV on.
0: Yeah, yeah.
1: Because I'm re-watching Lucifer. If you've not watched Lucifer, it's the best show on TV. But anyway, I went, to, and I couldn't put the TV on because the internet was down.
0: And we stream everything. We don't have an aerial. So.
1: But you don't think about these things and how much we actually rely on the internet. And maybe we do rely perhaps a little bit too much on the internet, and maybe we ought to start maybe talking to each other. That would be a novelty.
0: I've tried that, but I can't get a word in edgeways. And on that note, Mrs. B, unfortunately, much as I'd love you to sit here and talk more.
1: I will be back next week.
0: So you will.
1: Bye, everybody. Take care.
0: See you later.
2: It's time for Mrs. B to leave. She's had her fun, I do believe. You may be sad she has to go, but Mike can finish her morning show.
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by Caitlin Shadbolt. This song is called Start at the Bottom. Some of us never actually left that, if truth be told. Which leads me nicely into the fact that Laurie Calvert's got a great 70s lunchbox coming up today between 12 and 3. As they always say, he has some banging tunes lined up, so make sure that you stick around right here on 101 for that. Apparently, it's going to be the best day. That's according to the American authors, anyway.

I'm sure you know that our local lass, Darmy Im, recorded an album called Classic Carpenters. Wow, she has done some amazing versions of these songs, including this one. I won't last a day without you. Oh, there's so many corny things I could say about that.

0: I mean, seriously, how good is that version? Love it. Stand by for your three-word Mondays. Thank you very much. You've been nice and active on here today. Georgina's having a Friday farewell party. Now, I thought it's because Georgina is heading to the UK for a few weeks. So I said, are you all packed and ready for the heat wave, the monsoon, the cold snap, the snow? And she said, no. This one's for our Levi, because they've got a Levi as well. He's heading off to travel for a while. Georgina says, this Nan and Pop will miss him so much, but keeping that quiet. They're off in 4 weeks, and it is crazy weather in the UK right now, I tell you. So that explains everything. Thank you very much for clearing that up. Linda is cuddling Ralph, the big puppy dog. He's a big, do you know what? He's a big softie, that dog. She's cuddling Ralph for warmth. So I said, yes, he's a hot water dog today. That's what you've got to do. If you're freezing cold, cuddly dog. It works a treat. David Umney, one of our UK insomniacs, he says the semi-final beckons. Oh, yes. You know, even as a Scotsman, I was delighted to see that England have got themselves through to the semi-finals of the World Cup. I haven't watched any games yet. Might watch that one, depending on the time. Anyway, Georgina was happy. She said, so happy to watch a good game and a great win. Don McLachlan, great Scottish name, he says, what a day. And I said, dare I ask, but, you know, he's not come back. That's very disappointing. Lejeune's cleaned the caravan. I said, well done. She said it was a big clean this time. All ready now for the next trip in October. So Gail's been away. She arrived back on Saturday. Oh, she had a traumatic journey. You know, with the trains and whatever. Took her a long time to get back from Gladstone. Anyway, she's back now. Angela's going to the dentist. She says, dentist appointment this afternoon. And I said, not at 2:30. 2:30? I know. She said, no, Mr. B, just before 1 o'clock. Anyway, thank you very much. I'm here all week. You'll be delighted to know that Laurie's going to take over in about 20 minutes from now. Anyway, thank you very much for your three-word Monday. Just a quick reminder, you may have heard when Mrs. B was here. We've got Harlan Good live on the show next week. He will be singing two songs for us. Oh, my goodness. That is one huge talent. And he's a good friend of 101 as well. Runner-up in this year's Australian Idol, and he will be joining us live next week on the Monday Morning Show at 10:15.
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Steelers Wheel with a song very dear to my heart. Congratulations to Denise Stevens. She says Darwin Wednesday grandson in brackets, new edition. So what are you going to do with the old grandchild then? Just what, sell him on, or how does that work? Anyway, congratulations, Denise. Thank you for sharing as well.

Huey Lewis is one of the tunes that featured in the Back to the Future movie. It's called The Power of Love. Oh, my goodness me. I look at the clock and think, where on earth did that morning go? It's been a busy one. Just the way we like it, though, on the Monday morning show. So Laurie Calvert has got the 70s lunchbox today between 12 and 3. He's got some great tunes lined up for you, so hopefully you can stick around for that and for the rest of the shows here on 101.

0: The Mavericks bringing the Monday morning show to a close, and oh my goodness, what a show it's been. We had Logan City Mayor John Raven, along with Chelsea from the Logan Art Gallery, telling us all about the Where Do I Belong exhibition, which is happening right now. We had a couple of members of the G-Dup band who are doing some amazing things with young people and mental health, and you can get a chance to see them on the road as well. Graham Day and Norm Unsworth were here from the Air Remodelers Radio Control Society. Don't forget that big event this coming Saturday. And of course, Mrs. B took over Studio A. I know, maybe she should take over Studio B. I'll tell Laurie, he'll love that. He'll be joining you right now, and hopefully you will stick around. Whatever you do, stay warm. It's going to be another cold one tomorrow, and I'll catch you again next Monday morning right here on 101 FM.
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2: I'm Alan Baskin. Former Australian of the Year, Professor Richard Scollier, is being farewelled with the State Memorial Service at the Sydney Opera House. Thousands of people are attending the service to honour the late cancer researcher. The New South Wales Premier, Prime Minister and Governor-General are all speaking. Chris O'Brien Lifehouse Chief Executive Michael Boyer says Professor Scollier was an amazing man.
3: I think I sum it up as a life dedicated to the service of others. And of course, we shouldn't forget in that his family, who he was enormously devoted to as well.
2: The Royal Commission into Anti-Semitism is in Melbourne for public hearings, with top university vice chancellors expected to give evidence. The senior leaders will be questioned about their handling of hostility towards Jewish students in the aftermath of October 7. Executive Council of Australian Juries Peter Wertheim says more needs to be done to stamp out anti-Semitism.
4: Whilst it's welcome that the Royal Commission is looking at universities, don't forget we had two parliamentary inquiries into anti-Semitism at universities already in 2024 and the early 2025. There's a lot of inquiries, a lot of findings, a lot of recommendations. There's been some action, but not enough.
2: Support for One Nation continues to slip as younger voters, some immigrants, and women abandon the party over its policy positions. The latest Resolve poll shows its backing is down 3 points to 26%. The coalition has seen its support lift by the same amount, while Labor remains ahead of both Conservative parties. A man charged with the murder of a Toowoomba woman has appeared in court via video link. The 48-year-old is accused of murdering 30-year-old Yana Armstrong and dumping her body in bushland at Esk. His case has been adjourned until October the 1st. 27 people have been killed in a fire at a pub in the Thai capital, Bangkok. The BBC's Greg McKenzie has that story.
5: People run for safety as thick smoke and flames pour from the building behind them. Rescuers say the fire was first reported in the early hours of Monday morning at a pub in the northern part of the Thai capital. Officials say the death toll could rise as the investigation continues and victims are formally identified.
2: Australia's airports are welcoming a move to digitise the passenger arrival declaration for international travellers. After a successful trial, digital passenger cards will be rolled out at all international air and seaports over the next 18 months. Australian Airports Association Chief Executive Simon Westaway says it's a crucial move to modernise travel.
6: Is the way of the future. Importantly, it enables Australia's airports, which are growing significantly with international traffic, to be able to continue to grow, facilitate that growth, and importantly, have a much better customer arrangement as a result.
2: More than 350 people have been charged as part of a crackdown on violent and sexual offenders on the New South Wales transport network. More than 500 trains, 127 buses and 29 light rail trams were patrolled as part of the operation. This is Air News. Jannik Sinner has won his fifth major, securing back-to-back Wimbledon crowns. The world number one has beaten Alexander Zverev in four sets, 6-7, 7-6, 6-3, 6-4. Zverev will move to second in the rankings and says there's not too much he needs to change in his game.
7: Continue doing the same thing. Continue working on the things that I've been working on from the beginning of the year. Continue this path. And I think, just continue doing the same thing.
2: The Manly Sea Eagles have slipped out of the NRL's top eight after suffering their third loss in four games. They blew an eight-point lead in the second half to go down to the Cowboys 19-18 in Golden Point at Brookvale. Wrapping up round 19, the Storm beat the Titans 22-18, while the Rabbitohs beat the Knights 26-24. NRLW wins for the Dragons and the Raiders. In AFL, Collingwood is weighing up challenging Billy Frampton's one-match rough conduct charge for a dumping tackle on North Melbourne's Matt Whitlock. The Pies face Carlton on Saturday night. Brendan McCullum has been sacked as England's test coach, bringing an end to the baseball era in English cricket. FIFA is considering expanding its 2030 World Cup to 64 teams. Australian Independent Radio News.
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11: 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Laurie Culver with you for the Brighter Music Afternoon Show. A big thanks to Mike Bennett for hosting the morning show. Weather forecast for Logan City and surrounds this Monday is for a sunny day with light winds becoming westerly in the middle of the day and then becoming light in the evening. Daytime maximum temperature in the low 20s, and at 6 minutes past 12, the outside temperature is 20 degrees. And now you're up to date with the latest news, sport and weather on Logan City's 101 FM.
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11: In today's Lunchbox, I'll be bringing you the lost hits of the 70s. So these are hits that made it into the top 10. But you don't hear it played on the radio these days that often. Kicking off, Gordon Lightfoot with Carefree Highway.

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That was Edward Baer with Last Song. 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

Well, that's just about it for the lunchbox for today. Hope you've enjoyed the music. We'll close the show with two more songs, the first one from Lobo, and we'll finish off with the Stampeders, all here on 101 FM.

Playing the biggest hits and greatest memories on Logan City's 101 FM. That was Janis Joplin out of 1971 with me and Bobby McGee. Coming up next, another classic, The Guess Who with Albert Flasher.

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Classic kicks that never go out of style on 101 FM. That was the Bee Gees with This Is Where I Came In. Here's another classic, this time from ABBA, Does Your Mother Know?

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playing the biggest hits and greatest memories on Logan City's 101 FM. That was The Kinks out of 1967 with Waterloo Sunset. Before that, New Zealand artist Sharon O'Neill with Maxine. And coming up now, Bette Midler from a distance.

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0: Keeping the classics alive on 101 FM, that was Ry Cooder out of 1979 with Little Sister. And before that, it was Starship with We Built This City. We're into the last hour of the show, but stick around. After 3 o'clock, Charles Costello will be driving you home today between 3 and 6. And from 6 until 9, Cyril Callahan will present you the Aussie Homegrown Show, all here on 101 FM.
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Playing the biggest hits and the greatest memories on 101, that was Cher with Just Like Jesse James. Coming up now, Bruno Mars with Marry You.

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At time now, this classic on 101 FM, that was Creedence Clearwater Revival with Bad Moon Rising. Coming out now, a great song from Tina Arena, one of my favourites of hers, Sorrento Moon.

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Well, that's me for another show. Hope you enjoyed the music. This is Laurie Calvert wishing you all the best for the remainder of the week. And closing the show today, it'll be Harry Styles with Sign of the Times.

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1: Good afternoon, this is Michael Lynch. Professor Richard Scalia has been remembered as an outstanding Australian at a state memorial service for him in Sydney. Chris McCarthy reports from the Opera House.
2: The service was one of celebration and hope rather than grief and mourning. With laughter, the most common sound to echo through this concert hall as dignitaries, friends, colleagues and family shared their memories of the compassionate, curious and courageous man they knew. The tone of the memorial reflecting the attitude of Professor Scalia, who was undeterred by his own cancer diagnosis, marching forward with his own scientific and charitable work. The final speakers, Richard's wife, Dr. Katie Nicol, and children Emily, Matthew and Lucy, painted a picture of a man who never let his multitude of professional successes stand in the way of supporting those he loved. Those in attendance not hesitating to stand and applaud the family in thanks for sharing their husband and father with the world. Chris McCarthy, Sydney Opera House.
1: The Royal Commission into Anti-Semitism is in Melbourne for public hearings, with top university vice-chancellors expected to give evidence. The senior leaders will be questioned about their handling of hostility towards Jewish students in the aftermath of October 7. Executive Council of Australian Jewries, Peter Wertheim, says a lot more needs to be done to stamp out anti-Semitism.
3: Whilst it's welcome that the Royal Commission is looking at universities, don't forget, we had two parliamentary inquiries into anti-Semitism at universities already in 2024 and the early 2025. There's a lot of inquiries, a lot of findings, a lot of recommendations. There's been some action, but not enough.
1: Iran and the United States have issued contradictory statements over whether the Strait of Hormuz is open. This confusion follows renewed strikes from both sides. Sage International founder Dr. John Bruni says the gamesmanship is likely to continue for some time.
4: What you're seeing at the moment is really playing for an attempt at trying to best the other one. So from a military perspective, the Americans haven't been able to completely snuff out the IRGC in Iran. The IRGC, on the other hand, are hanging on for grim death to what they think is a victory for themselves, although it's not really a victory for Iran or the Iranian people.
1: A group of men is on the run today after a violent and cowardly home invasion in Sydney's southwest. Police have been told three people broke into a punch bowl property before they were confronted and fled. An 81-year-old male occupant of the home has been treated for minor head injuries as a result of the attack. More than 100 illegal e-bikes and scooters have been taken off Queensland streets since new laws were enacted on July 1. The legislation gives police the power to seize illegal e-mobility devices, conduct random breath tests, and hand out fines for dangerous conduct. 420 fines have already been issued to riders caught breaking the rules. The West Australian Liberals claim yesterday's cabinet reshuffle is proof that the state's tourism industry has been mismanaged. Premier Roger Cook has now decided to take responsibility for the portfolio himself. The state's opposition leader, Basil Zempelis, says he expects next month's Italian Soccer Festival in Perth to be the first and the last.
5: The days of Italian soccer festivals after this one in August are done.
1: This is Air News. The Manly Sea Eagles' dream run under new coach Kieran Foran appears to be over after the Eagles suffered their third loss in four games yesterday. With 15 minutes left on the clock, they actually led the Cowboys 18-10, but conceded two tries to send the game to Golden Point. The Cowboys were then led to victory by Scott Drinkwater, as heard here on the continuous call team.
6: Luke goes deep, it's with Drinkwater. Drinkwater left boot strike. He's kicked the field goal. The Cowboys have won it.
1: In yesterday's other games, the Storm beat the Titans 22-18, while the Rabbitohs celebrated Jai Arrow's birthday with a 26-24 win over the Knights. Inaccuracy cost the West Coast Eagles victory in their clash with the Western Bulldogs at Marvel Stadium yesterday. The Eagles went down by 16 points, with plenty of opportunities late in the game to hit the lead. Coach Andrew McWalter says despite the loss, he's pretty happy with the improvement in effort this season.
7: I'm really clear. I'm certain that we're a better team than we were we were last year, but we've still got a long way to go. We're getting some really strong performances from some individuals within our team. We're getting better at our system, but you still got to do it for longer to win AFL games of footy.
1: The Western Bulldogs have moved to seventh on the ladder with their 10th win. To cricket, and after a disastrous 12 months for the team, Brendan McCullum has been sacked as England Test coach. Australian Independent Radio News.
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11: And thanks to Laurie for the afternoon show, which included a really interesting lunchbox. And Laurie will be back with you next Monday. It's a nice, fine, sunny afternoon with light winds. And we're looking forward to a similar day tomorrow. In short, sunny with light winds and getting down overnight between 4 and 9. So there's a little bit of winter for you. And a maximum tomorrow in the low 20s. And that UV recommendation kicking in at 10 a.m. And at 6 minutes past 3, it's 22 degrees here in Logan City. And that's your news, sport and weather up to date on your radio station, Logan Cities 101. And just be reminded that schools are back, well, most of them anyhow, and that 40k per hour zone applies in the vicinity of schools from now until 4 o'clock, so take care. Speaking of traffic, let's find out what's happening.
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12: And a very good afternoon to you. Getting delays up to 10 minutes heading eastbound Forest Lake through Parkinson on the local motorway, especially heavy through Heathwood right now. Johnston Road, just a minor delay up to Paradise Road, Forestdale at this stage. Bodeson Road, as usual, little busy down towards Illawarra Street, Callanbale. Slight delays to Regent's Park for the Mount Lindsay Highway. Chambers Flat Road, getting quite solid through Waterford West at the moment. Not too bad, though, for Kingston Road. And if you're heading on down towards the Gold Coast, the M1, fairly good run, just slows up a little bit around the theme parks. Need a tyre or wheel upgrade for your vehicle? 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Phone 3841 6244. Keith for Wheels, and they'll keep you moving. And that's your latest. More go traffic in 30 minutes.
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0: Ty Backman from the late 90s, She's So High. Before that, we had Katie Tunstall, Suddenly I See, and we opened with The Roxette, one of their earlier hits, and The Look. Good afternoon, I'm Charles Costello. Great to be with you for another Monday afternoon for The Drive Home from now until 6 o'clock. And it's a lovely midwinter's afternoon. Hope all is going well for you, particularly on the roads. And also hope that the youngsters have had a good first day back at school. Those that went back today, I think quite a few go back again tomorrow. And just another reminder, of course, about those 40k per hour zones. We get out of practice, don't we? A couple of weeks, we don't have to worry about them, then it's all on again. However, just slow down and enjoy the music and enjoy the ride home, trouble-free, let's hope. And we've got those traffic calls coming, of course, each half hour from now until just after 5:30.
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0: One of the good things about a gig like this is you get to hear tracks that you get to play tracks that you haven't heard for so long, including that one great little track by The Vibrants out of Adelaide from 1967, Something About You Baby. I can tell you Cyril in the next studio was rocking along. Bit of Aussie music. He's going to play lots of Aussie music, not just from the 60s, but from lots of decades between 6 and 9 tonight, but more about that later. Before that, we heard from Candy Staton, and we open with Crowded House, Something So Strong. You're on Logan City's 101. You're with Charles Costello. This is The Drive Show, and we've got the next traffic call coming up in just a few minutes.
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8: Getting a bit heavier now on the local motorway. About a 20-minute delay from Carroll Park at the Centenary Highway exit right through to Parkinson, down into Springfield Lace. Slight delays for the Centenary Highway also. Getting very heavy too now from Acacia Ridge right down through Callanvale, Illawena Street for Bow Desert Road. Delays up to 10 minutes along that whole stretch there. A slight delay down through Regent's Park for the Mount Lindsay Highway. Kingston Road building up at Logan Lee Road, Waterford West. If you're heading on down the Gold Coast, pretty good run to Pimpama. Delays from there through Coomera. 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Only one place to go, and that's sponsor Keith for Wheels, 11 Smallwood Street, Underwood. Phone 3841 6244. Keith for Wheels, they'll keep you moving. And that's your latest. More go traffic in 30 minutes.

0: Back to 1970 with Crosby, Stills, Nash & Young from their Deja Vu album. There were two singles released from that album, that particular song called Carry On with Teach Your Children. On the flip side, Teach Your Children got more airplay and probably was a bigger hit, but to Carry On got lots of support as well. And the other single released from that album was a great little song of Graham Nash's called Our House, with Deja Vu on the back. So there you are, a little bit of Crosby, Stills and Nash and Young. Before that, we heard from Leanne Rimes and Right Said Fred. You're on Logan City's 101. You're with Charles Costello. We've got our next news coming up for you at 4 o'clock, following which will be the next traffic update.
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1: Good afternoon, this is Michael Lynch. 2,500 people have packed the Sydney Opera House for a memorial service honouring the life of Richard Scullier, who died after living with brain cancer for 3 years. Those in attendance were told Professor Scullier would be remembered as a national treasure who led a remarkable life full of generosity and curiosity. Among those delivering eulogies to him was the Prime Minister, who described Professor Scullier as one of Australia's brightest stars.
2: As he faced up to his new reality, no one would have begrudged him retreating into the shelter of his family and friends. Yet that is not what he chose. Instead, he opened his big heart to us all.
1: The federal government says the only Australian ISIS bride remaining in Syria may still be deciding whether to return home. The woman was initially barred from returning under a temporary exclusion order, but last month she was given a permit to return after that order was revoked. Home Affairs Minister Tony Burke says it's not for him to determine what happens to her if she does not return.
3: I'm not there acting as her agent, and certainly if she doesn't return to Australia, I don't think Australians would be troubled by that.
1: Queensland health authorities are investigating a suspected case of bird flu on the state's Sunshine Coast. Amy Drew reports.
4: The Department of Primary Industries has confirmed a wildlife carer in Noosa took precautionary measures to collect a reportedly ill petrel, which is now being tested by Biosecurity Queensland. If the bird tests positive, it would mark the first Queensland case connected to the country's current outbreak. 7 confirmed cases of the H1N1 strain have been detected in migratory birds across Western Australia. 5 have been confirmed in South Australia, including the first case in a native bird, and 1 case is confirmed in New South Wales. Authorities are urging people concerned about sick or dead birds to avoid contact, make a record of the find, and report it to the Emergency Animal Disease Hotline.
1: Zoos and wildlife parks, meanwhile, are temporarily shutting down exhibits to guard against the deadly new strain of bird flu, while others are installing extra barriers, signs, and hand sanitizer points. The West Australian government's newest minister says he's up for the challenge of taking on what the Premier has described as one of the nation's most important portfolios. As part of a major cabinet reshuffle, Daniel Pastorelli has been sworn in as the Mines and Petroleum Minister with additional responsibility for water. Mr. Pastorelli says it's a big job and one he's happy to take on.
5: It's a responsibility that I don't shy away from. The mining sector is the engine room of this country. Looking forward to working with industry and workers to ensure that it can prosper long into the future, creating jobs for Western Australians and making sure that we continue to have the strongest economy in the country.
1: In other news, a 3-day police operation targeting violent and sexual crime on Sydney's trains, buses and ferries has seen more than 350 people charged with varying offences. And in world news, the US military is continuing to launch further airstrikes against Iran as the Middle East ceasefire deteriorates. This is Air News. Well, the Sharks are buzzing after their 66-point thrashing of the Dolphins in yesterday's Round 19 clash. They're back training today ahead of Friday night's battle with the Knights. Captain Cam McInnes says they surprised themselves with their huge win at Redcliffe.
6: The way we've been preparing and guys doing their things off the field and that, I knew a really strong performance was there for us, but yeah, probably exceeded expectations.
1: Essendon legend Matthew Lloyd has described Nat Cady's contract extension as a blessing after the Bombers' 15-goal loss to Brisbane. The forward has signed a 3-year deal, keeping him at the club until at least 2031. Lloyd telling the AFL website, hopefully it encourages other teammates to remain with the club as well.
7: Blessing that Cady signed, because you know that Ridley, Merritt, you just hope there's not others, because, they need to stop the bleeding right now, because it probably can't get any worse.
1: Meanwhile, Lions coach Chris Fagan says he won't dwell too long on yesterday's 90-point win over the struggling Bombers. Brisbane kicked 22-7 in a one-sided affair that handed Essendon its 12th straight loss and lifted the Lions to 4th on the AFL ladder. Fagan says he was pleased with the opening 3 quarters.
8: That's what you want as a coach. You want the perfect performance, don't you? You rarely, if ever, get it. But up until 3-quarter time, it was pretty good. So I'll take that.
1: Australian Independent Radio News.
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12: And we've got a lovely, nice, fine late afternoon here with light winds heading towards a minimum tonight, somewhere between 4 and 9 degrees, so that's a bit cool. To be followed by a sunny day with light winds from the west, and we're expecting a maximum tomorrow in the low 20s, and with that UV recommendation commencing at 10 a.m. And it's 6 minutes past 4, it's 21 degrees here in Logan City, and that's your news, sport and weather up to date on your radio station, Logan City's 101.
11: 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Traffic.
13: Getting about a 15 to 20 minute delay heading eastbound from Carroll Park through Parkinson for the local motorway. Quite heavy Johnson Road up to Paradise Road at Forestdale. Delays 5 to 10 minutes through there. Getting quite heavy down through Regent's Park too for the Mount Lindsay Highway. And further back, Boaterson Road, very slow conditions down through Acacia Ridge and on to Callanvale, right down through to Illawina Street. Kingston Road at Logan Lee Road, very busy conditions there for Waterford West and also through Waterford West. M1, meantime, southbound from 8 Mile Plains through Slats Creek, delays also. 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Only one place to go, and that's sponsor Keith for Wheels, 11 Smallwood Street, Underwood. Phone 3841 6244. Keith for Wheels, they'll keep you moving. And that's your latest. More go traffic in 30 minutes.
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0: Tom Petty and the Heartbreakers, and that was Tom Petty just after the Travelling Wilburys project wound up. Before that, Dua Lipa is Levitating, and we open with an absolutely wonderful track from the 1970s and David Bowie's Starman. Just a little correction I need to make, and I should have known better because I actually bought the single. There was a third single. I was talking about Crosby, Stills, Nash & Young earlier on in the Deja Vu album, and I mentioned that Carry On was released as a single, as was Our House. There was a third single from that album. I'm surprised a Crosby, Stills, Nash & Young fan didn't ring me up. So I stand corrected. There was a third single, which was Woodstock, the Joni Mitchell song with Helpless, the Neil Young song on the other side of it. And I should have known because I had a copy of that single myself. So there you go. Little correction there. Meanwhile, the music continues here on Logan City's 101.
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0: I don't know what's happening there. You're with Charles Costello. This is The Drive Show. We've got our Hour of Power, as Gray called it the other day, our 80s hour from 5 until 6, nothing but 80s for the last hour of The Drive Show tonight.
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0: And there's our holly spot for the afternoon. It's becoming a bit of a tradition, isn't it? And a much overlooked little track of theirs back in late 1967, early 68. Reached about number 30 on the Australian charts, in some states a bit higher. And it was the track before Jennifer Eccles, which was the track that sort of almost convinced Graham Nash he was ready for change. But a great little track, Dear Eloise, and fitted in, I think, with a sort of slightly psychedelic style of that particular year, at least. Before that, we heard from Bewitched, and we opened with a number one hit all around the world for Paul McCartney, Rihanna and Kanye West back in 2015, called 4 5 Seconds. And I think he might have played it at the two gigs he did out here, 2017 and 2022, was it? 2023, something like that. You're on Logan City's 101, you're Charles Costello. I go right through till 6 o'clock. We've got that 80s hour from 5 till 6. And following the 6 o'clock news, Cyril. He's got a whole list of tracks, wonderful tracks. I've had a little glance at his list, terrific stuff. Aussie homegrown all the way through from 6 until 9. But in the meantime, we've got another traffic call coming up very shortly.
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7: Got delays around 15 minutes heading eastbound from Carroll Park through to Parkinson for the Logan Motorway, and still delays heading eastbound to Johnson Road up through to Paradise Road, Forestdale. Getting about a 5-6 minute delay there, and Bodice at rest southbound Acacia Ridge, and also down through Calavale, very heavy traffic, and through Willawong this afternoon heading eastbound on King Avenue, very heavy delays through to Bodice Road. Northbound the M1 up through Logan Home, a little busy, also Slass Creek, and delays continue from Underwood down through to the Logan Hyperdome. Need a tyre or wheel upgrade for your vehicle? 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Phone 3841 6244. Keith for Wheels, they'll keep you moving. And that's your latest Morgo traffic in 30 minutes.

0: Mariska Behrens in charge of the Shocking Blue, a great little group out of Holland, out of Netherlands, back in the early 70s. They had three hits, that one, Never Marry a Railroad Man, Mighty Joe and Venus. Venus was the biggest of those, but terrific stuff, great sound. Before that, we heard from NSYNC, and we opened with Fleetwood Mac. And the reason for opening that segment with Fleetwood Mac was that yesterday would have been the birthday for Christine McVie, born in Lancashire, England, on the 11th, sorry, the 12th, 12th of July, that was yesterday, 12th of July, 1943. Sadly, we lost her in 2022. And on Wednesday's program this week, the afternoon show, I'm going to have a little 2 o'clock feature on Christine McVie, focusing on that purple patch that she and the rest of Fleetwood Mac had in the middle of the 70s. So, double dose of 70s on Wednesday. We've got the lunchbox, of course, from 12 till 1. You're on Logan Cities 101. You're with Charles Costello, and this is The Drive Home.
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1: Hello, I'm Peter Carey. West Australia's opposition leader has called for the Prime Minister to stop a planned strike in Port Hedland. More than 150 BHP workers at the world's largest iron ore bulk export port will stop work on Thursday following months of failed pay negotiations. It's the first major protected industrial action in the Pilbara in decades. Basil Sampler says the state will lose money because the Prime Minister and Premier are bowing to their union mates.
2: This is too important to Western Australia. $7 million in royalties every single day. The equivalent of the yearly pay for 50 senior nurses in WA Health.
1: Victoria's Premier is doubling down on her work from home laws despite massive corporate backlash. A new survey reveals almost half of Victorian businesses are more likely to invest interstate and 44% are less likely to hire locally. They've also raised concerns about their reduced willingness to employ younger or less experienced staff who require in-person training or mentoring. But Jacinta Allen insists the legislation will help the economy.
3: We know, the data tells us, workers are more productive. And the other really important reason why working from home is important to me is it gets more women into the workforce. We've heard a lot from some of these business representatives. What I've been listening to, though, are the voices and the concerns of workers.
1: Victims of crime in New South Wales will soon receive a new and powerful voice to fight for their rights. Hannah Damkar has been appointed the state's first Victims of Crime Commissioner to provide independent support and hold government agencies to account. Chris Minns says she brings warmth and empathy to the role.
4: This is a job that requires the kind of diligence that is necessary to follow up and walk hand in hand with victims of crime.
1: The Queensland Police Minister says new figures show their tough laws on e-bikes and scooters are making a difference. In the 10 days since the crackdown on illegal devices, more than 100 have been seized and 120 random breath tests have been conducted. Dan Purdy says the nation-leading laws are making Queensland safer.
5: This harsh penalty is acting as a strong deterrent. We are sending a strong message that the free ride is over for young hoons using these illegal high-powered devices.
1: And One Nation is playing down a dip in the latest opinion poll as support for the coalition is gradually improving. Federal Politics Editor Michael Packey.
6: The latest Resolve Political Monitor shows One Nation's core vote is down 3 points to 26%, while the coalition has seen its support rise by the same amount to 23%. But Labor is ahead of both Conservative parties. The survey shows One Nation is losing younger voters, some immigrants and women. The party's high-profile recruit, Barnaby Joyce, has told Seven there'll always be peaks and troughs.
7: You always expect there to be fluctuations in polls as you go through a process.
6: Labor Minister Mark Butler has told Nine One Nation doesn't have policy solutions.
8: I think more people are realising that would actually make things worse, not better.
6: The Resolve poll shows Anthony Albanese has reclaimed his mantle as preferred Prime Minister after Pauline Hanson snatched the title in June.
1: This is Air News. Gold Coast Titans coach Josh Hannay could find himself in hot water with the NRL after claiming his side doesn't get a fair go. Hannay was furious with match officials after a controversial 22-18 loss to the Storm. He says he wasn't surprised when the referee awarded a try to Storm centre Jack Howarth, despite claims he was held in the tackle.
9: I expected it to go the way it went just because of who they are and who we are. Yeah.
1: With Geelong's injury list continuing to grow after their loss to GWS over the weekend, Matthew Lloyd says the Cats don't think they have a point of strength.
10: Look at the defence. They're not holding up there. Midfield, they don't have a ruckman. Forward line, they've now lost Jeremy Cameron. Had he been out of touch because of his arm for most of the season? But I've been concerned about Colajasny, Blixarves from a speed perspective. So they've got obviously some weapons in Dempsey on the wing and Smith and Holmes in the midfield. But aside from that, I don't see too much else I like.
1: And a timeline on Jeremy Cameron's recovery is unclear, but he could miss the rest of the season after breaking his AC joint in his left shoulder. And Aussie golfer Minwoo Lee has finished runner-up at the Scottish Open. Australian Independent Radio News.
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14: And we've got a lovely, nice, fine evening with light winds and heading into the evening. A minimum tonight somewhere between 4 and 9 degrees to be followed by a sunny day and light winds. And we're going to expect a maximum tomorrow in the low 20s and with that UV recommendation commencing around 10 a.m. And that's 6 minutes past five. It's 19 degrees here in Logan City. And that's the news, sport and weather up to date on your radio station, Logan City's 101. Welcome to the final hour of the Drive Show. I'm Charles Costello. 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And we're going to have our special 80s hour, hour of power or whatever you want to call it. Lots of great 80s hits between now and 6 o'clock. But we better check on the traffic before that.
13: 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Traffic.
15: Still getting delays around 15 minutes for the local motorway heading eastbound from Carroll Park through to Parkinson and heading westbound local motorway down through to Springfield Lakes and Tenery Highway, getting delays through there too. Battersea Road, very busy conditions from Acacia Ridge right down through to Illawarra Street, Callanvale. Slight delays down through Regents Park for the Mount Lindsay Highway. Kingston Road getting quite solid now down through Woodridge, also Kingston, and very heavy at the intersection of Logan Lee Road. Delays on the M1, your northbound run up through to the Logan Motorway exit. Also delays Slass Creek and very slow from Underwood down through to the Hyperdome. 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Only one place to go, and that's sponsor Keith for Wheels, 11 Smallwood Street, Underwood. Phone 3841 6244. Keith for Wheels, they'll keep you moving. And that's your latest More Go Traffic in 30 minutes.
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0: Absolutely magical Aussie music there from Ice House with the title song from their 1987 album and the single released then in 1988. And they had, I think, something like five top 30 singles from that particular album, the Man of Colours album, including that one, of course. Man of Colours, Ice House. Before that, Survivor, Eye of the Tiger. And we open with Pretenders, Thompson Twins and the Divinyls, another piece of Aussie music. Speaking of Aussie music, you'll have 3 hours of it from 6 until 9 with Cyril. Cyril's got a wonderful program ready following the 6 o'clock news. Aussie Homegrown from 6 o'clock until 9 o'clock. And I've got a little 1980 feature from the year 1980 coming up next. Well, almost next. We better check on the traffic, though, before then.
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7: For the final check of Logan's Roads this evening, there's been a multi-vehicle crash westbound at Tanimura for the local motorway just coming off the M1, getting delays back through the M1 through to Beenleigh. Local motorway eastbound Heathwood through Parkinson, a little bit slow. Starting to ease though, about a 5-6 minute delay now. Bedison Road easing through Callanvale, still busy though, and delays on the Mount Lindsay Highway, Droopale down through Regent's Park and Kingston Road. Very heavy conditions at the intersection of Logan Lee Road. M1 northbound up through Slaz Creek, delays, and delays continue Underwood down through to the Hyperdome. 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Only one place to go, and that's sponsor Keith for Wheels, 11 Smallwood Street, Underwood. Phone 3841 6244. Keith for Wheels, they'll keep you moving. And that's your latest Go Traffic. Back tomorrow morning.
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0: And Womack and Womack, they're almost taking us out. We've got another track to come for that, Madonna. And we're going to go out to Fergal Sharkey soon. And then the news at 6 o'clock. And then stay tuned for Cyril. Have a lovely evening. Talk to you Wednesday.
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0: Well, good evening, everybody. I'm Cyril Callaghan. I'm with you now till 9 o'clock tonight with the All Homegrown program tonight. And we've got quite a mix tonight. We've got a couple of new ones in. We've got plenty of old ones later on. I'm going to go back to the 60s for the last half hour tonight and all the Aussie, some, not all of them, but some of the Aussie songs from the 60s. And Johnny O'Keefe, Lonnie Lee, and all those sort of people. But Chain Reaction from John Farnham was the one we just heard, and I Go to Rio from Peter Allen. And you'll have to excuse my croaky voice tonight. Yes, the lurgy's got hold of me. It's on its way out now, so hopefully it's on its way out. But hopefully it'll be over and done with before the weekend. Okay, what have we got coming up? Guy Sebastian will be with you in just a matter of minutes.
1: Community Action.
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0: Great little song there from Hans Poulsen, Boom Shalalalo. Soothe Me from the Groove, G. Wayne Thomas, Open Up Your Heart. And I like it like that. That's Guy Sebastian, of course. It's 29 minutes to 7 here in Logan City. And we'll continue with some music. In the next bracket, we've got Digby Richards, Graham Chapman, Ian Moss and the Flying Circus. I'll be coming to you right after this.
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0: Great little song there from, excuse me, got a croaky throat today. Lala, that's Flying Circus there, great little song. Telephone Booth from Ian Moss. Graham Chapman with Gee, I'm Gonna Miss You. And a little piece of peace, a great song by Dusty Springfield. Digby Richards. That cough mixture's not doing any good for me. Digby Richards, it's a great song. We lost him too early. He was gone before we knew it. You know, he spent his time on Bandstand and 6 o'clock Rock and those places, and did his touring throughout Australia. Not too sure whether he went overseas or not, but quite an entertainer. You're on Logan City's 101. It's 16 minutes to 7, and we'll have the news coming your way at 7 o'clock.
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0: Oh, yes, he was a big man with a big voice. That was Doug Parkinson and the Southern Stars Band there. You're on Logan Cities 101, and we've got more music coming your way in seconds. And what have we got? We've got Crowded House Church and Bobby and Laurie. Bit of a mix-up there.
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stand, and the cars go by. Some honk and some just wave high. It seems like life and the cars both just passed me by. Hitchhiker, you know, no special place to be going. I just go whichever way the wind's blowing. It's hot today. 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Hey, here comes another car. 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

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Is this the sky that I reached out for? Just the dust of the road, nothing more? 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Hitchhiker.

Bobby and Laurie there, they only had a couple of songs, but they were good ones. And I think I've got one in the program just a little bit later. And that was The Church under the Milky Way and Better Be Home Soon from Crowded House. You're on Logan Cities 101, where the time is right on 7:30. We're halfway through the program for tonight. And we're coming back with some more music, Australian Crawl, Darryl Braithwaite, Ganga Jang, and much, much more before we go home tonight.

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2: Now we'll start again. That was not a bad little song, that one from Axiom, Little Ray of Sunshine. It's listen to the words, it's just perfect. And the Gangajang, This Is Australia, You're My World from Darryl Braithwaite, and Australian Crawl, A Boy's Light Up. It's 13 minutes to 8. We'll have got some more music coming up, and then we've got the news for you at 8 o'clock. So we're over the halfway mark now, and we're heading for a break.
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7: Biggest

0: and the UV index is will be moderate. At 6 minutes after eight, it's 14 degrees here in Logan City.
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0: The Bootleg Family, that's the Australian version of that. That's the homegrown version by the Bootleg Family. And On the Prowl from Old 55, the Swingers, Counting the Beat. Jump in My Car, Ted Mullery Gang and Skyhooks with Horror Movies. Here on Logan Cities 101. And coming to the end of the program pretty soon, I might have to find a couple more songs. I think I've smashed them. We've got now we're going to have a lot of Australian music, in the early Australian music, and a couple from the 90s. Right after these messages, coming your way on 101 FM.
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0: Well, who knows who that was? That was Laurel Lee, going way, way back to the early 60s. And she was closely associated with Kevin Todd. He was a they were an item, the two of them. But that goes way, way back. I don't know how my brain remembers that, but anyhow. She had a good voice. She wasn't around that long. We lost her quite early in the piece. And Lana Cantrell with Moscow Nights. She's over in America now. She's doing legal work for entertainers over there now. And Australia's King of Rock and Roll, Johnny O'Keefe, with Right Now. It's 27 minutes to 9. We've got a few more to go, and then I'll be heading home to bed, I think.
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0: That was Little Boy Sad by MP Delimited, and that's one of the great rock and roll songs from the 60s, early 60s. You Are Gone from Bobby and Laurie. That was the other one I talked about earlier that I put in. And what have we got? Lucky Star, he's been everywhere. Lonnie Lee and the Leemen. Yes, indeed I do. And Marshall's Portable Music Machine by Robin Jolly. And what a great song that is. That's a good dance song, that one. I think we're going to do it a little bit different tonight. We might just wrap it up tonight. Thanks for being with me. I hope you've enjoyed the music. We've got 1, 2, 3, 4, 5, 6, if we can get them in, 6 more from the 60s, early 60s, and a couple of ads, oh, a couple of messages, to go through the evening. I'll be back on tomorrow week for Easy Hits After Dark, and Bob Ballantyne will be back in tomorrow night, and he'll be back in on Sunday. So take it easy, look after yourself, and don't do anything I wouldn't do.
1: Community Action.
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Skin cancer doesn't discriminate. 2 out of 3 Australians will be diagnosed with some form of skin cancer before they reach 70. 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
1: Hello, I'm Peter Carey. West Australia's opposition leader has called for the Prime Minister to stop a planned strike in Port Hedland. More than 150 BHP workers at the world's largest iron ore bulk export port will stop work on Thursday following months of failed pay negotiations. It's the first major protected industrial action in the Pilbara in decades. Basil Sampler says the state will lose money because the Prime Minister and Premier are bowing to their union mates.
2: This is too important to Western Australia. $7 million in royalties every single day. The equivalent of the yearly pay for 50 senior nurses in WA Health.
1: Victoria's Premier is doubling down on her work from home laws despite massive corporate backlash. A new survey reveals almost half of Victorian businesses are more likely to invest interstate and 44% are less likely to hire locally. They've also raised concerns about their reduced willingness to employ younger or less experienced staff who require in-person training or mentoring. But Jacinta Allen insists the legislation will help the economy.
3: We know, the data tells us, workers are more productive. And the other really important reason why working from home is important to me is it gets more women into the workforce. We've heard a lot from some of these business representatives. What I've been listening to, though, are the voices and the concerns of workers.
1: Victims of crime in New South Wales will soon receive a new and powerful voice to fight for their rights. Hannah Damkar has been appointed the state's first Victims of Crime Commissioner to provide independent support and hold government agencies to account. Chris Minns says she brings warmth and empathy to the role.
4: This is a job that requires the kind of diligence that is necessary to follow up and walk hand in hand with victims of crime.
1: The Queensland Police Minister says new figures show their tough laws on e-bikes and scooters are making a difference. In the 10 days since the crackdown on illegal devices, more than 100 have been seized and 120 random breath tests have been conducted. Dan Purdy says the nation-leading laws are making Queensland safer.
5: This harsh penalty is acting as a strong deterrent. We are sending a strong message that the free ride is over for young hoons using these illegal high-powered devices.
1: And One Nation is playing down a dip in the latest opinion poll as support for the coalition is gradually improving. Federal politics editor Michael Packie.
6: The latest Resolve political monitor shows One Nation's core vote is down 3 points to 26%, while the coalition has seen its support rise by the same amount to 23%. But Labor is ahead of both Conservative parties. The survey shows One Nation is losing younger voters, some immigrants and women. The party's high-profile recruit Barnaby Joyce has told Seven there'll always be peaks and troughs.
7: You always expect there to be fluctuations in polls as you go through a process.
6: Labor Minister Mark Butler has told Nine One Nation doesn't have policy solutions.
8: I think more people are realising that would actually make things worse, not better.
6: The Resolve poll shows Anthony Albanese has reclaimed his mantle as preferred Prime Minister after Pauline Hanson snatched the title in June.
1: This is Air News. Gold Coast Titans coach Josh Hannay could find himself in hot water with the NRL after claiming his side doesn't get a fair go. Hannay was furious with match officials after a controversial 22-18 loss to the Storm. He says he wasn't surprised when the referee awarded a try to Storm centre Jack Howarth, despite claims he was held in the tackle.
9: I expected it to go the way it went just because of who they are and who we are. Yeah.
1: With Geelong's injury list continuing to grow after their loss to GWS over the weekend, Matthew Lloyd says the Cats don't think they have a point of strength.
10: Look at the defence. They're not holding up there. Midfield, they don't have a ruckman. Forward line, they've now lost Jeremy Cameron. Had he been out of touch because of his arm for most of the season? But I've been concerned about Kolodziejczyk, Blixarves from a speed perspective. So they've got obviously some weapons in Dempsey on the wing and Smith and Holmes in the midfield. But aside from that, I don't see too much else I like.
1: And a timeline on Jeremy Cameron's recovery is unclear, but he could miss the rest of the season after breaking his AC joint in his left shoulder. And Aussie golfer Minwoo Lee has finished runner-up at the Scottish Open. Australian independent Radio News.

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3: Hello, I'm Peter Carey. West Australia's opposition leader has called for the Prime Minister to stop a planned strike in Port Hedland. More than 150 BHP workers at the world's largest iron ore bulk export port will stop work on Thursday following months of failed pay negotiations. It's the first major protected industrial action in the Pilbara in decades. Basil Sampler says the state will lose money because the Prime Minister and Premier are bowing to their union mates.
4: This is too important to Western Australia.

0: $7 million in royalties every single day. The equivalent of the yearly pay for 50 senior nurses in WA Health.
1: Victoria's Premier is doubling down on her work from home laws despite massive corporate backlash. A new survey reveals almost half of Victorian businesses are more likely to invest interstate and 44% are less likely to hire locally. They've also raised concerns about their reduced willingness to employ younger or less experienced staff who require in-person training or mentoring. But Jacinta Allen insists the legislation will help the economy.
2: We know, the data tells us, workers are more productive. And the other really important reason why working from home is important to me is it gets more women into the workforce. We've heard a lot from some of these business representatives. What I've been listening to, though, are the voices and the concerns of workers.
1: Victims of crime in New South Wales will soon receive a new and powerful voice to fight for their rights. Hannah Damkar has been appointed the state's first Victims of Crime Commissioner to provide independent support and hold government agencies to account. Chris Minns says she brings warmth and empathy to the role.
3: This is a job that requires the kind of diligence that is necessary to follow up and walk hand in hand with victims of crime.
1: The Queensland Police Minister says new figures show their tough laws on e-bikes and scooters are making a difference. In the 10 days since the crackdown on illegal devices, more than 100 have been seized and 120 random breath tests have been conducted. Dan Purdy says the nation-leading laws are making Queensland safer.
4: This harsh penalty is acting as a strong deterrent. We are sending a strong message that the free ride is over for young hoons using these illegal high-powered devices.
1: And One Nation is playing down a dip in the latest opinion poll as support for the coalition is gradually improving. Federal politics editor Michael Packey.
5: The latest Resolve political monitor shows One Nation's core vote is down 3 points to 26%, while the coalition has seen its support rise by the same amount to 23%. But Labor is ahead of both Conservative parties. The survey shows One Nation is losing younger voters, some immigrants and women. The party's high-profile recruit, Barnaby Joyce, has told Seven there'll always be peaks and troughs.
6: You always expect there to be fluctuations in polls as you go through a process.
5: Labor Minister Mark Butler has told Nine, One Nation doesn't have policy solutions.
7: I think more people are realising that would actually make things worse, not better.
5: The Resolve poll shows Anthony Albanese has reclaimed his mantle as preferred Prime Minister after Pauline Hanson snatched the title in June.
1: This is Air News. Gold Coast Titans coach Josh Hannay could find himself in hot water with the NRL after claiming his side doesn't get a fair go. Hannay was furious with match officials after a controversial 22-18 loss to the Storm. He says he wasn't surprised when the referee awarded a try to Storm centre Jack Howarth, despite claims he was held in the tackle.
8: I expected it to go the way it went just because of who they are and who we are. Yeah.
1: With Geelong's injury list continuing to grow after their loss to GWS over the weekend, Matthew Lloyd says the Cats don't think they have a point of strength.
9: Look at the defence. They're not holding up there. Midfield, they don't have a ruckman. Forward line, they've now lost Jeremy Cameron. Had he been out of touch because of his arm for most of the season? But I've been concerned about Kolodziejczyk, Blixarves from a speed perspective. So they've got obviously some weapons in Dempsey on the wing and Smith and Holmes in the midfield. But aside from that, I don't see too much else I like.
1: And a timeline on Jeremy Cameron's recovery is unclear, but he could miss the rest of the season after breaking his AC joint in his left shoulder. And Aussie golfer Minwoo Lee has finished runner-up at the Scottish Open. Australian Independent Radio News.

0: When it comes to kids' sport, parents have lots of questions. 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How often do you train? 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But there's one question every parent should ask. What does the club have in place to make sure my kid's protected? 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
2: Hello, I'm Peter Carey. 2,500 people have packed the Sydney Opera House for a memorial service honouring the life of Richard Scollier, who died after living with brain cancer for 3 years. Those in attendance were told that Professor Scollier will be remembered as a national treasure, who led a remarkable life full of generosity and curiosity. Among those delivering eulogies to him was the Prime Minister, who described him as one of Australia's brightest stars.
3: As he faced up to his new reality, no one would have begrudged him retreating into the shelter of his family and friends. Yet that is not what he chose. Instead, he opened his big heart to us all.
2: And iconic actor Sam Neill has died at a Sydney hospital surrounded by loved ones. The 78-year-old's family says his death was sudden and unexpected after recently overcoming blood cancer. The New Zealand-raised screen legend starred in multiple box office hits including Jurassic Park, The Piano and The Hunt for Red October. Entertainment reporter Peter Ford said his death

0: is a shock.
1: Everybody has known that in recent years, Sam has had a cancer battle, but just 2 weeks ago, he had said in an interview that he was cancer-free. So it is a shock to all of us.
0: Anyone concerned their loved ones have been caught up in a fire at a Thailand pub are being urged to reach out to Foreign Affairs. It's unclear if any Australians were inside at the time. Home Affairs Minister Tony Burke says Australia's local embassy is urgently assessing the nationalities of those impacted.
2: Families who are concerned that one of their loved ones might have been caught up in the fire should engage with that number. That's 1300 555 135.
0: As Queensland's domestic violence crisis worsens, advocates are calling on Ben to do their bit to change the tide. It comes after state budget papers revealed $38 million has been slashed from DV funding. Support services like DV Connect said they're seeing more evidence of men reaching out for help. Director of Social Impact Michelle Royce says many men using violence in the home know it's not right, but don't know how to change.
3: They sort of have this little seed, and so we see our first conversation as talking more about that and cracking it open to build a stronger pathway so that men can find a way to their own accountability to be safer in themselves and be safer for their families.
0: A supply chain expert warns a flare-up in fighting between the US and Iran is likely to push up local fuel prices. The federal government is moving to reassure Australians our reserves are higher than when the conflict broke out. The US and Iran have been exchanging fire for a week since Tehran struck a civilian ship in the Strait of Hormuz. Professor David Leaney says we are now much better placed to handle further global supply shocks.
4: We really do have no risk of running out of fuel. Australia has managed to organise some excellent bilateral relationships and agreements.
0: Telstra has provided an update following their network's major meltdown. The telco now insisting the issue is fully resolved after the outage blocked hundreds of calls to 000 and cut connection to millions. And finally, to the Australian share market, the All Ords has closed down 0.7 points to 90.03, and one Australian dollar is buying 69.5 US cents. This is Air News. Gold Coast Titans coach Josh Hannay could find himself in hot water with the NRL after claiming his side doesn't get a fair go. Hannay was furious with match officials after a controversial 22-18 loss to the Storm. He says he wasn't surprised when the referee awarded a try to Storm centre Jack Howarth, despite claims he was held in the tackle.
5: I expected it to go the way it went just because of who they are and who we are. Yeah.
0: With Geelong's injury list continuing to grow after their loss to GWS over the weekend, Matthew Lloyd says the Cats don't think they have a point of strength.
6: Look at the defence. They're not holding up there. Midfield, they don't have a ruckman. Forward line, they've now lost Jeremy Cameron. Had he been out of touch because of his arm for most of the season? But I've been concerned about Colajasny, Blixarves from a speed perspective. So they've got obviously some weapons in Dempsey on the wing and Smith and Holmes in the midfield. But aside from that, I don't see too much else I like.
0: And a timeline on Jeremy Cameron's recovery is unclear, but he could miss the rest of the season after breaking his AC joint in his left shoulder. And Aussie golfer Minwoo Lee has finished runner-up at the Scottish Open. Australian Independent Radio News.

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2: Hello, I'm Peter Carey. West Australia's opposition leader has called for the Prime Minister to stop a planned strike in Port Hedland. More than 150 BHP workers at the world's largest iron ore bulk export port will stop work on Thursday following months of failed pay negotiations. It's the first major protected industrial action in the Pilbara in decades. Basil Sampler says the state will lose money because the Prime Minister and Premier are bowing to their union mates.
3: This is too important to Western Australia. $7 million in royalties every single day. The equivalent of the yearly pay for 50 senior nurses in WA Health.
2: Victoria's Premier is doubling down on her work from home laws despite massive corporate backlash. A new survey reveals almost half of Victorian businesses are more likely to invest interstate and 44% are less likely to hire locally. They've also raised concerns about their reduced willingness to employ younger or less experienced staff who require in-person training or mentoring. But Jacinta Allen insists the legislation will help the economy.
4: We know, the data tells us, workers are more productive. And the other really important reason why working from home is important to me is it gets more women into the workforce. We've heard a lot from some of these business representatives. What I've been listening to, though, are the voices and the concerns of workers.
2: Victims of crime in New South Wales will soon receive a new and powerful voice to fight for their rights. Hannah Damkar has been appointed the state's first Victims of Crime Commissioner to provide independent support and hold government agencies

0: 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That's the Reading Writing Hotline, and they're there to help. 1300 655 06. 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
2: Good morning, I'm Lee Harrison. Australians are now being urged to reconsider their need to travel to or through the Middle East as tensions rise in the region. The Department of Foreign Affairs has raised its alert level for a number of nations near Iran, including the United Arab Emirates and Qatar. Australians use Dubai and Doha to transit to Europe, but are now encouraged to reconsider the stopover. Anyone concerned their loved ones have been caught up in a fire at a Thailand pub are being urged to reach out to Foreign Affairs. It's unclear if any Australians were inside a Bangkok pub that exploded into flames. Home Affairs Minister Tony Burke says Australia's local embassy is urgently assessing the nationalities of those impacted.
3: Families who are concerned that one of their loved ones might have been caught up in the fire should engage with that number. That's 1300 555 135.
2: Queensland Minister for Domestic and Family Violence Amanda Cam has defended the decision to cut $38 million from the state's prevention services. Cam is facing mounting pressure from the state opposition to resign following the alleged DV-related murder of Toowoomba mother Yana Armstrong. The minister has reiterated the funding slash was due to a Women's Safety and Justice Task Force concluding. But Domestic and Family Violence Alliance CEO Mel Arnest believes current funding in the sector should be doubled.
4: But also, we have to look at prevention. We have to be able to help people then, once they've gone through services, to keep living safely without fear of retribution from the people that have been charged with violence.
2: Western Sydney International has welcomed its first cargo plane touching down to test the runway. The new airport will soon accept freight flights 24 hours a day, 7 days a week. Qantas Freight Executive Manager Igor Kwiatkowski says it's a win for Western Sydney residents that enjoy online shopping.
5: We think we'll get a much quicker speed of delivery and actually create more time for consumers to shop domestically, because you can then shop later, pick up the parcel later, deliver it still on time, because we need less time in the sheds to be able to do that.
2: Actor Sam Neill is being remembered as a versatile and deeply respected star following his death at the age of 70.

0: 48. He died surrounded by loved ones in a Sydney hospital after recently revealing his blood cancer was in remission. Actor Magda Zabanski says he was unique.
1: When I spoke to him not long ago, he was cancer-free and really happy and excited about life. So this is devastating. And he was just a one-off, such a talented, classy, beautiful, warm human being.
0: This is Air News. Geelong's Jeremy Cameron will have surgery this week on a left AC joint injury he suffered at the weekend. The Cat star will be out for 4 to 6 weeks. Essendon great Matthew Lloyd is confident his former side will continue to go through the process of interviewing multiple candidates before they decide who's best to lead the club.
2: It's going to be a process, and he understands that too. It's a process where they will interview, speak to up to 8 to 10 people in the next week to 2 weeks, and then after that they'll narrow it down to 3 or 4. And I believe they'll go through that process, because you just never know what you're going to uncover.
0: The NRL's oldest player is sidestepping questions of retirement. 37-year-old Daly Cherry-Evans has helped steer the Roosters to third place in his first year at the club. However, he was giving little away when asked if he would extend his career into 2027.
3: Whenever it ends, I'm going to be so grateful for how long I've been able to play this game. But, you know, right now, the fire's burning. There's a great opportunity in front of us. So I just got to make sure I keep really focused on, you know, improving my game and playing my role for the team.
0: And Socceroos and Matildas, contracted to A-League clubs, could take industrial action after the Football Players Union rejected the latest pay deal proposed by league bosses. Australian Independent Radio News.
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7: Good morning and welcome to Bastille Day for 2026, this 14th day of July. Weather-wise, sunny in a word, and a few patches of frost in the south this morning. The slight winds picking up about 20k in the middle of the day, then becoming light in the late evening. 23 the forecast top, at the moment 3.1, feels more like 1.6 degrees at present.
6: 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Traffic.
8: Morning, everybody. Not a bad flow of traffic for that commute early. We know it gets busy, but I thought school holidays would be a bit lighter. Had a busy week so far. Certainly up through Slacks Creek. It's going to build northbound through Eagleby, the Logan Motorway. Overnight roadworks through Heathwood has it a little bit slow as well. Get a good run through apart from that. That Boat Desert Road stretch will build through to Illawinna Street. A little bit patchy in both directions around Holland Park. Just early morning delays for that inbound commute. The Gateway building around Mount Gravatt, Capalabar Road as well. So a few things going through there. Need a tyre or wheel upgrade for your vehicle? Only one place to go. That's sponsor Keith for Wheels. 11 Smallwood Street, Underwood. Phone 3841 6244. Keith for Wheels. They'll keep you moving. It's Jay. More go traffic ready for you in the next 30 minutes.
9: Sometimes it's about getting away. Sometimes it's about having fun. Sometimes it's about getting you through the day. But mostly, it's about feeling good. Your favorite songs are right here.

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7: It's just turned 60 minutes after 6 on this Tuesday morning. Hello, Peter Carey with you till 9 o'clock today. I'd just like to say a special shout-out to two of my dear friends who are living in Ipswich, to Ruthie and to Howdy. And if you think it's cool this morning, Ruthie and Howdy, it is. Out Ipswich Way, 1.8. However, that ambient temperature feels more like minus 1.4. So I think that's the first time this year that it's gone below zero. So I hope you're waking up to a lovely Tuesday, guys.

All right, so we're going to continue our battle this week with some of the wonderful songs from some of those fantastic musicals that have been released over the years. And I thought this morning we'd pitch a couple of songs that are very, very similar. Great songs in their own right. Celine Dion and Peebo Bryson first up.

Well, I certainly know which one Rebecca would like us to play. And by the way, to Stu and to Michelle, thank you so much for the new graphic that you put up onto our Facebook page. I don't know about the Sir bit, but it takes me back to those an amazing era. Anyway, I digress. Simply go to our Facebook page and let me know which of the two you'd like to hear, and we'll give the winner a spin at about 7:50 this morning.

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1: In news headlines, I'm Lee Harrison. Making news today, Donald Trump says the U.S. Navy is reinstating its naval blockade of Iranian ships and ports. The president wants ships transiting through the Strait of Hormuz to pay a toll equivalent to 20% of cargo. A Sydney daycare worker is facing more than 320 child abuse charges. Federal police say he abused around 150 children. They say he's worked at 62 childcare centres across Australia and the UK. The abuse allegedly occurred at 10 of them. The majority of Australians surveyed in a new poll say they support a decline in property prices. The Resolve Political Monitor poll shows 61% believe prices are too high, up from 54% in June. And mining giant BHP has appealed to the Fair Work Commission ahead of planned strikes at its Port Hedland terminal in WA. Staff will stop work for 8 hours on Thursday after failed pay negotiations. In air sport, Collingwood is heading to the AFL Tribunal tonight, challenging Billy Frampton's one-match ban. Frampton was charged with rough conduct over a dumping tackle on North Melbourne's Matt Whitlock. And the NRL's oldest player is sidestepping questions of retirement. 37-year-old Daly Cherry Evans has helped steer the Roosters to third place in his first year at the club. These stories and more today. This is Air News.
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6: Morning, everybody. That flow of traffic really starting to build on us. If you're making your way through south into Beenleigh, back to the Hyperdome, an issue after the Logan Motorway exit, that is southbound towards the Gold Coast, and northbound traffic already heavy as you make your way through from the Logan Motorway exit through to Slacks Creek on the M1. Heavy conditions this morning as well, really heavy coming up through the Mount Lindsay Highway at Hillcrest. An earlier accident through that northbound stretch of the Mount Lindsay Highway is causing it to be heavier than you'd want for this time of day as well. They're the two spots to avoid in the start of the Logan Motorway as well, just coming off the Pacific Motorway. A difficult run for now. Need a tyre or wheel upgrade for your vehicle? 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Sponsor Keith for Wheels, 11 Smallwood Street, Underwood. Phone 3841 6244. Keith for Wheels, they'll keep you moving. It's Jay Moore. Go traffic ready in the next 30 minutes.
7: We've lost about half a degree in the last 30 minutes or so. 2.8 in town at the moment. Feels more like 1.2. And it feels like 0.1 point something out a bit further to the west. But we're in for a sunny day today with a top temp of 23. A little bit of frost out to the south this morning as well. And that sun protection kicks in between 10 and 1:40 this afternoon.

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1: Shania Twain. And it brings the time to 6:45 here on Logan City's 101. You've just woken up. Hello. Welcome to Bastille Day. 14th day of July, and we'll tell you about the Battle of the Stars in just a few moments.
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1: Well, today's battle, we've got a battle between a couple of great songs from two more contemporary musicals. Firstly, from Celine Dion and Peebo Bryson, the love theme.

Beauty and the Beast, or will it be Can You Feel the Love Tonight? 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

I love the name of that band, Sixpence, None the Richer, and Kiss Me at 4 minutes to 7. 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

0: strongest indication it's unlikely to change the definition of what constitutes a terrorist attack. And a study has found working from home can increase a person's likelihood of becoming obese. This is Air News. The Cronulla Sharks are determined to hang on to their spot in the NRL Top 4 as they build momentum towards finals. Craig Fitzgibbon's side knocked the Knights out of fourth spot in round 19, but could give it back when the two sides meet on Friday night. Lock forward Cam McGuinness says they can't lose focus during the run into September.
1: If you don't stay on top of things, you can easily slip out the other way. So, the finals is still a fair way away and there's a lot of water under the bridge there.
0: Wallaby Ben Donaldson says he's keen to be playing in Perth this weekend. The Australians will take on Italy in the third match of their Nations Championship Series. He says the doubleheader with the Western Forced women's side should make for a great atmosphere.
2: It's a great deck, it's fast underfoot, so there should be some pretty exciting footy, and we love playing there for the Force, and it's just another field to be honest, but it should be a good crowd. I think the women are playing before us, the Force versus the Waratahs semi-final, so it should be a great atmosphere, and yeah, it's good to see some test footy being played there.
0: Collingwood's heading to the AFL Tribunal tonight, challenging Billy Frampton's one-match ban. Frampton was charged with rough conduct over a dumping tackle on North Melbourne's Matt Whitlock, while Port Adelaide have accepted the one-match ban for Jason Horne-Francis. Australian Independent Radio News.
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6: In a word, sunny. Top temp today, 23 degrees. It's currently 3 degrees in town at the moment. The first frost for winter in the south. Light winds becoming westerlies, 20k in the middle of the day, but lightening up by the evening. The fire danger today, moderate. Sun protection recommended between 10 and half past 1 or 20 minutes to 2. And tomorrow for hump day, minimum of 6, top of 22, mostly sunny.
5: 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Traffic.
7: Heavy run if you're hitting the Mount Lindsay Highway going north, coming on through Middle Road, trying to get through towards Johnson Road's hard work this morning, back through the Park Ridge interchange, and heavier for that northbound run. Heavy through Callumvale, past Illawina Street as well, and the gateway from Stretton, bit patchy heading towards Mount Gravatt, Capalaba Road. There's an issue southbound also through there. M1's not getting out of trouble from Slacks Creek. You're all the way back towards Bean Lee, and that southbound commute from earlier issues as well through Beanley-Eagleby, a difficult run through the Hyperdome in both directions. Got that slow run through Waterford West Building and Logan Lee Road northbound, starting to get heavy right into the peak run. Need a tyre or wheel upgrade for your vehicle? Only one place to go. Sponsor, Keith for Wheels, 11 Smallwood Street, Underwood. Phone 3841 6244. Keith for Wheels. They will keep you moving. It's Jay Moore Go Traffic in the next 30 minutes.
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0: I remember when that song first came out in 1979 and thinking, ah, technology, what's technology? And now, I don't know whether you saw the news or heard the news story yesterday about AusAlert. AusAlert is Australia's new national emergency warning system that sends critical messages to compatible mobile devices using cell broadcast technology. So it's a nationwide test alert. It will, how's this? It'll override your silent and do not disturb modes on compatible phones right across the country. And furthermore, they're actually doing a test right across the nation yesterday fortnight, on Monday, July the 27th. And if memory serves me correctly, I think it's going to go off at around about 2 o'clock in the afternoon. So, AusAlert, it's coming. It's coming to a phone near you.
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0: By the way, I should have added that I don't believe you need to do anything to your mobile phone, and the national test alert will be sent simultaneously right across all Australian time zones on the 27th of July. So in New South Wales, the ACT, Queensland, Tasmania and Victoria, it'll be 2 p.m. Australian Eastern Standard Time. The Northern Territory and South Australia, 1:30 ACST. For our friends over in WA, it'll be at 12 noon. So, but I'm sure that between now and then, you'll be hearing so much more about AusAlert.

our theme this week are hit songs that came from the musicals, and I think we've got a couple of really contemporary ones today. The theme from Beauty and the Beast with Celine Dion and Peebo Bryson. Oh.

So I guess the $65,000 question, will it be Celine and Peebo or will it be Elton? Let me know by going to our Facebook page. And the song with the most love will get a spin in about 30 minutes here at Logan City's 101.

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1: This is Air News Queensland. I'm Lee Harrison. The inquest into a fatal mid-air chopper collision on the Gold Coast has heard the crash could have been avoided if the pilot had looked right. Steve Barker explains.
2: Pilot Ashley Jenkinson, UK tourists Ronald and Diane Hughes, and New South Wales tourist Vanessa Tadros were killed when two SeaWorld helicopters collided near the Gold Coast theme park in 2023. SeaWorld Helicopters Chief Executive Brett Newman told a Brisbane inquest yesterday that he believed pilot Jenkinson was totally distracted by the front row passengers on the Joy flight looking left at boats. The inquest also heard Mr. Jenkinson had an interest in cocaine, but his drug use was not known to his employer. The inquest will continue for a fortnight. Steve Barker, Air News.
1: Police are investigating a fatal hit-and-run in Logan. A 20-year-old man died after he was struck by a vehicle on Middle Road in Greenbank around 8:45 last night. The vehicle left the scene before authorities arrived. A teenage boy will front court today accused of a schoolyard stabbing in Cairns. It's alleged a physical altercation broke out between the two 15-year-olds yesterday when one of the boys sustained a wound to his abdomen. He was transported to hospital in a stable condition. The accused fled the scene and was later charged with acts intended to cause grievous bodily harm. New data shows house sales in Queensland fell almost 40% in the second quarter of 2026. InfoTrack has released its latest property market update, analysing sales from April to June this year. Chief Operating Officer Lee Bailey says several factors are at play.
3: Interest rate rises, you know, global tensions, but buyers are definitely taking longer to make decisions. I think they're being much more disciplined now than maybe where they were about a year ago, and really thinking hard about what they're paying for, where they're paying for it, and what the long-term opportunity is.
1: The chief executive of Queensland's second biggest local government is facing an internal review. Gold Coast councillors set to vote today on whether to launch an investigation into Tim Baker and his leadership team's executive performance and effectiveness following a controversial restructure. Grey nomads are encouraging other travellers to hit the road to see the beauty of the outback. With more on that story, Peter Jones.
4: Outback Queensland's tourism season kicked off with low visitor numbers after road closures and events were cancelled due to heavy rain earlier in the year. With the region open for business, tourists are now making their way through northwest Queensland, kick-starting a seemingly quieter season. Grey nomads say they'd rather hit the road for an adventure, supporting small country towns along the way rather than sitting around at home all winter. Mount Isa Mayor Peter McRae says she's hoping people just don't see these towns as places that you pass through on the way to somewhere else, but become part of the destination. Peter Jones, Air News.
1: To sport now, and the Broncos will be at near full strength for Thursday night's NRL showdown with the Panthers. Utility Billy Walters is available for selection for the first time this year after overcoming a knee injury. Prop Payne Haas says the Premiers have the team to end their 8-game losing streak.
5: There's expectation on us and to do our job, and especially with everyone back with Walshy, Paddy, Autumn, Connor, Blokes, Reno. No more excuses.
1: And Cowboys centre Tom Chester has entered an early guilty plea for his careless high tackle on Manly's Tolu Kula. He cops a $3,000 fine. This is Air News Queensland.
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10: Morning, everybody. As we push through towards Tuesday's peak run, and had a few issues about today as well, slowing up traffic. Trying to make your way through from, say, Regent's Park, a bit of a cross weave that one through towards Greenslopes. It's going to take you about 50 minutes up through Callum Vale, Parkett's, and Sunnybank. Avoid the Gateway and the Pacific Motorway. It'll take you over an hour for those. Really heavy running. That northbound flow of traffic through Slacks Creek back to the Hyperdome. Also, if you're exiting or coming west through on the Logan Motorway coming to the M1. Delays back through there due to an issue through Stapleton, and that northbound traffic heavy trying to come through Yatala to get to the Logan Motorway. So delays there. Also, that's a slow run if you're making your way through Waterford to Waterford West inbound and across the Logan River under speed as well. Keep an eye on it. Need a tyre or wheel upgrade for your vehicle? Only one place to go. Sponsor Keith for Wheels, 11 Smallwood Street, Underwood. Phone 3841 6244. Keith Four Wheels, I'll keep you moving. It's Jay. More go traffic in 30 minutes.
11: Thank you, Jay. It's 4.3 degrees in town at the moment, heading for a top today of 23 and a sunny Tuesday at that. And winds picking up in the middle of today, but lightening up by tonight. Weekday.

0: Tay-Tay and Brendan on Logan Cities 101 and me at 18 minutes to 8. All right, a friendly reminder, if you'd like to be part of our Battle of the Stars today and let me know whether or not you'd like to hear the love theme from Beauty and the Beast with Celine Dion and Peebo Bryson, or whether you'd like to hear that wonderful song from The Lion King with Elton John this morning. All you need to do is simply go to our... By the way, it's Can You Feel the Love Tonight? I think some people were... Well, actually, I was going to put the Circle of Life, but I had a bit of a techie problem with that. So all else fails, you go back to number two, don't you? And that's Can You Feel the Love Tonight with Elton. And we'll announce the winner of our Battle of the Stars very shortly.
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1: Well, this morning, Cheryl Ann, who had a dollar each way, by the way, Shane, our good friends from the Bugs team, and at the last minute, Brenda. Sorry, folks, but we're not going to be playing Celine and Peebo this morning. But for those 18,264 of you, oh, maybe a slight exaggeration, who voted for the theme from The Lion King, or one of the great songs from The Lion King, as Stephen said, let the lion roar.

And I believe it's coming back to Brisbane. I think it's down south at the moment. And they're bringing, I think 7 truckloads of stuff and all the puppetry and all their wonderful voices to Brisbane I think towards the end of the year. So there's the winner of our battle this morning. Can you feel the love tonight from Elton John? And we'll have another battle tomorrow as we continue hearing songs from the musicals here on Logan City's 101.

0: Pritchard asked me to say that publicly, so then it would support a trade. But that's so far from my philosophy or my want. If anything, I'm probably more balanced.
1: The Wallabies are under pressure to end a six-match losing streak in Saturday's Nations Championship test against Italy. Australia's blown half-time leads against Ireland and France in its first two games of the competition. Wallabies legend Matt Burke says they need to be more ruthless.
2: It's so frustrating, sitting there and rather than, are we going to hang on, they need to have some kind of ability to up the ante and, push it into the ground when they've got the opposition down and out.
1: Broncos prop Payne Haas has declared the Premiers no longer have any excuses with their all-stars back from Origin duty and injury. Brisbane will meet the Penrith Panthers with a full-strength side on Thursday night. And Brendan McCullum has apologised for England's results under his leadership after he was sacked as test coach. England have lost seven of their past nine tests. Australian Independent Radio News.
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5: 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Weather.
6: Well, in a word, it went for a sunny day today. That frost that built up to the south is probably well and truly gone by now. The light winds are becoming westerly. It's picking up to about 20k in the middle of the day, but becoming light during the night. It's around about 6 degrees in town at the moment, heading to a top today of 23. And if you're thinking about tomorrow, mostly sunny, 6 to 22 degrees.
5: 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Traffic.
7: Full peak running, starting with some good news first. Looking a lot better through Regent's Park northbound. Still heavy if you're pushing up towards Callum Vale and beyond. Difficult Johnson Road westbound as well. Watch out if you're making your way through the Chambers Flat Road area. That looks heavier this morning into the roundabout to get up past KFC. A heavier run there. Logan Lee Road northbound under speed. And of course, through from around the Canterbury College exit, Waterford Tambourine Road, trying to get through to the Logan River is hard work. That's not even talking about the M1 Slacks Creek through to the Hyperdome. You've got a heavy run north and southbound, and that slow traffic in both directions from the Logan Motorway as well, particularly northbound through that roadwork zone, still under speed. Pacific Motorway on through Mount Gravatt, still heavy too. Need a tyre or wheel upgrade for your vehicle? Only one place to go. Sponsor Keith for Wheels. 11 Smallwood Street, Underwood. Phone 3841 6244. Keith for Wheels. They'll keep you moving. It's Jay. Got more go traffic in 30 minutes.
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0: Oh, it's got a bit of a Bollywood feel to that, doesn't it? That's Sia this morning. And Never Give Up. And before that, The Power of Love from Huey Lewis and the News. I'm Peter Carey, and I'm with you till 9 o'clock. And after the news at 9, Callan Woodman will be coming along to keep you company for the rest of your Tuesday morning.
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Well, today's the 14th day of July, and if you're celebrating your birthday today, have a great day, won't you? Everybody here at Logan City's 101 Spin sends you birthday greetings. You're celebrating with Margaret Pomerantz, the Australian TV film critic and writer. You may remember with David Stratt, they hosted the long-running SBS TV program, The Movie Show, from 1986 to 2004. Well, Margaret is celebrating her 82nd birthday today. Australian actor John Wood, who starred in Blue Heelers as Senior Sergeant Tom Croydon. John Wood is 80 today. Today we remember John Blackman, who was born in Victoria in 1947. Sadly, we lost him at the age of 76 back in 2024. Best known for providing those amazing character voices during Hey Hey, It's Saturday. Tommy Mottola is 77, the US music executive with Sony Records. Anna Bligh is celebrating her 66th birthday. The former Queensland Premier came into power back in September 2007. Australian actress and singer Deborah Mailman was born in the Isa in 1972. She's celebrating her 54th birthday. And today, blowing out 39 candles is Daniel Reynolds. He was born in Las Vegas, in Nevada, in 1987. The US musician, he fronts the band Imagine Dragons. They've had a number of hits over the years. Radioactive, On Top of the World, and this.

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1: This is AIR News Queensland. I'm Lee Harrison. The inquest into a fatal mid-air chopper collision on the Gold Coast has heard the crash could have been avoided if the pilot had looked right. Steve Barker explains.
2: Pilot Ashley Jenkinson, UK tourists Ronald and Diane Hughes, and New South Wales tourist Vanessa Tadros were killed when two SeaWorld helicopters collided near the Gold Coast theme park in 2023. SeaWorld Helicopters chief executive Brett Newman told a Brisbane inquest yesterday that he believed pilot Jenkinson was totally distracted by the front row passengers on the Joy flight looking left at boats. The inquest also heard Mr. Jenkinson had an interest in cocaine, but his drug use was not known to his employer. The inquest will continue for a fortnight. Steve Barker, AIR News.
1: Police are investigating a fatal hit-and-run in Logan. A 20-year-old man died after he was struck by a vehicle on Middle Road in Greenbank around 8:45 last night. The vehicle left the scene before authorities arrived. A teenage boy will front court today accused of a schoolyard stabbing in Cairns. It's alleged a physical altercation broke out between the two 15-year-olds yesterday when one of the boys sustained a wound to his abdomen. He was transported to hospital in a stable condition. The accused fled the scene and was later charged with acts intended to cause grievous bodily harm. New data shows house sales in Queensland fell almost 40% in the second quarter of 2026. InfoTrack has released its latest property market update, analysing sales from April to June this year. Chief Operating Officer Lee Bailey says several factors are at play.
3: Interest rate rises, you know, global tensions, but buyers are definitely taking longer to make decisions. I think they're being much more disciplined now than maybe where they were about a year ago, and really thinking hard about what they're paying for, where they're paying for it, and what the long-term opportunity is.
1: The chief executive of Queensland's second biggest local government is facing an internal review. Gold Coast councillors set to vote today on whether to launch an investigation into Tim Baker and his leadership team's executive performance and effectiveness following a controversial restructure. Grey nomads are encouraging other travellers to hit the road to see the beauty of the outback. With more on that story, Peter Jones.
4: Outback Queensland's tourism season kicked off with low visitor numbers after road closures and events were cancelled due to heavy rain earlier in the year. With the region open for business, tourists are now making their way through northwest Queensland, kick-starting a seemingly quieter season. Grey nomads say they'd rather hit the road for an adventure, supporting small country towns along the way rather than sitting around at home all winter. Mount Isa Mayor Peter McRae says she's hoping people just don't see these towns as places that you pass through on the way to somewhere else, but become part of the destination. Peter Jones, AIR News.
1: To sport now, and the Broncos will be at near full strength for Thursday night's NRL showdown with the Panthers. Utility Billy Walters is available for selection for the first time this year after overcoming a knee injury. Prop Payne Haas says the Premiers have the team to end their 8-game losing streak.
5: There's expectation on us and to do our job, and especially with everyone back with Walshy, Paddy, Morden, Connor, Blokes, Renault. No more excuses.
1: And Cowboys centre Tom Chester has entered an early guilty plea for his careless high tackle on Manly's Tolu Kula. He cops a $3,000 fine. This is AIR News Queensland.
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0: 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Traffic.
8: Problems with the Pacific Motorway, Brizzy bound, a broken down car eastbound towards the Gabba. That's probably the least of our concerns at the moment. That heavy traffic from Mount Gravatt, pretty heavy all the way through, gateway through the merge at 8 Mile Plains. Lots of heavy running through Slacks Creek, and even just to get up to Logan Home from Yatala has been hard work as well. Windaroo into Bean Lee, difficult conditions. The usual stuff trying to get across the Logan River on Albert Street. Expect delays is there, and Logan Lee Road to get to the hospital, a heavy run as well. All the heavy parts of Karawatha are difficult. Probably a little bit better through Chambers Flat Road in the last 15, and Beaudesert Road from Illawena Street to Callumbale North, really heavy conditions. 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Phone 3841 6244. Keep for Wheels, they'll keep you moving. It's Jay, more go traffic for you this afternoon from 3.
7: It's just hit 10 degrees in town at the moment, heading for 23, a sunny day today. Winds picking up in the middle of the day, but lightening up by tonight. And overnight, a minimum of 6. Top tomorrow, 22, and mostly sunny. Weekday morning.

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5: Well, today is the 14th day of July, and the French Revolution was instigated when Paris citizens stormed the Bastille prison on this very date back in 1789. Bastille is a nickname for a small fort used as a political prison. So there you go. A bit of edumacation on this Tuesday morning. I was going to start singing You Can Hear the People Sing, but I won't do that. I wouldn't put you through that. Alfred Nobel demonstrated dynamite for the first... Sorry, I shouldn't laugh at that. He demonstrated dynamite for the first time at a quarry in Surrey, England in 1867, and they tell me it went off with a bang. A temperature of minus 22.2 is recorded at Charlotte's Pass in New South Wales on this date in 1945. We remembered John Blackman a bit earlier this morning. Darryl Summers made his debut as a TV host, comparing Cartoon Corner back in 1971. It ran for 5 days a week for 6.5 years. Sale of the Century, hosted by Tony Barber, began on Australian TV in 1980. He hosted it until 1991. The longest singles final in Wimbledon history occurred when Novak Djokovic successfully defended his title against Roger Federer. 4 hours and 58 minutes to win the men's singles title back in 2019. And it was on this date back in 1973 that the Everly Brothers announced that they were splitting up. Apparently, the day before, Phil Everly smashed his guitar and walked off stage. So they said that was that. However, they did get together 11 years later, and I'm sure that this was on their repertoire.

0: There we go. Talking about classic hits from the 60s with the Everly Brothers this morning. It's 15 minutes to 9 now.
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Well, I'm just about done for a Tuesday breakfast, but Caroline is just about to get started. So enjoy the next 3 hours with Caroline on the morning show today, and I hope that you and I can get together for a bit more brekkie for Hump Day tomorrow, back with the two brand new songs with our Battle of the Stars as we continue our theme of songs from the musicals. All that and more to come tomorrow, right here on Logan City's 101. Ciao for now. Have a great morning with Caroline.

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5: Hello and welcome to the Morning Show with me, Caroline. Thanks, Peter, for another awesome brekkie show. And Peter Carey joins you for breakfast again tomorrow from 6. On to the weather now, and it's a sunny day with light winds becoming westerly at 15 to 20 kilometres an hour in the middle of the day, then becoming light in the late evening. Perfect flying and drying weather. We're expecting a top of 23 degrees, and right now in Logan, it's a cool 11 degrees.
6: Sometimes it's about getting away. Sometimes it's about having fun.
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6: And sometimes it's about getting you through the day.
7: It's so hard and I've been broken down.
6: But mostly, it's about feeling good. Your favorite songs are right here.

I love that track from Blondie, Atomic. So good. How's your Tuesday going? Kids are back at school. It's a bit of a double-edged sword, isn't it? Like, you get back into the routine of things, but the traffic is rubbish. It's absolutely rubbish, I tell you. I've got some cracking tunes lined up for you today, and I also have a local author, Therese, joining me. Therese, I think she pronounces it, joining me in the studio next hour to chat about her book, How Menopause Bleeped Up My Life. I think you get the picture, right? So if menopause hit you hard or is hitting you hard, you're not alone. And you, it might actually help you gents as well. You know, you have a listen. You don't want to miss this one. And I also have to say, Bon Fête Nationale for our French listeners. It's Bastille Day. It's also my grand's birthday, so there you go. Here's a track now with some French in it. Here's ABBA.

0: Yes, a powerful song from Hozier, Take Me to Church. It reached number 2 on the charts back in 2014. 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

0: How's that for a blast from the past? That's Ottawan, hands up. Also there, Past the Vibes from The Definition of Sound, and kicking off that set we had all over the world from ELO, Electric Light Orchestra, one of my favourite bands growing up. 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And my answer is everywhere. 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It can be TV shows, movies. But the best place of all is the supermarket. You know what I mean, right? Like if you're just pushing the trolley along and go, oh, I haven't heard this one in ages. I'll play that on my show. Awesome. It really is all about the music here on 101 FM.
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0: 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Also there, Oasis with Wonderwall, and my daughter's listening along at work today, and she was very impressed with my song choice, so thank you, Schnoodle, I'm glad you approve. 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

I was so sad to hear of your passing. You're a legend, and we've got your music as a legacy, and it's wonderful. Lost in France. That song actually started playing while my parents really were lost in France. Mum and Dad were getting cranky with each other in the car. My sister and I are in the back going really quiet, just thinking, ooh. And then this song came on, and they both burst out laughing, saw the humour in it. Dad found his way back to where he wanted to go, and all was well. 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